0: Former Finance Ministry Deputy Chief Executive Sivokile Mau becomes Finance Minister. She is one of the youngest ministers in the kingdom's political history.
1: It's a bit of a change in gear, renewed blood, new ideas, and also empowering the youth, which is something that I've been advocating for many years. She has a history of working within the government ministry at finance itself as a deputy CEO, and she's been in charge of drafting the budget.
0: The Commissioner of the Cook Islands Seabed Minerals Authority says ocean exploration enables the country to make informed decisions about its deep-sea resources. The Ekeanos Explorer has completed a 26-day deep-sea expedition, uncovering new information about marine life and seabed minerals within the Cook Islands' exclusive economic zone. Beverly Ataira says the values lie not only in what is discovered, but what it allows the Cook Islands to do next. Into sports, All Blacks coach Dave Rennie says his team are about to enter a challenge that's more demanding than any World Cup campaign. The four-test series against the world champion Springboks started in Johannesburg on Sunday morning, and Rennie says he won't sugarcoat what lies ahead. Rennie says it's a lot tougher than a World Cup, and for the 23 that gets to play, it's going to be a massive occasion. That is your news. For more Pacific news and sports, go to pmn.co.nz.

through 4, your lunchtime hour. So let me know on the text line 466 any song requests, and I would be happy to put it on in and let it play out for this hour. Right here, we got Snare, Drake, and Rizvan on Waze. It's Victor J. Seffel with Miss Pacifica right here on You.

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You're chitting on in with your girl Mon. We got Imwe's coming up next, but right here in the lineup, we got requests from Sam V, Eddie, ART, as well as Standard. So I've put it on into the logs. 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Right now, we're heading back into it. 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

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Rizvan coming on through with that track for your lunchtime hour here on your new daily show. And we are still making our way through, slowly wrapping on up shortly. However, we still have J-Boog as well as Coterie and Elena in the mix. So don't forget, if you've got any song requests, let me know on the text line 466 for your lunchtime request hour. Right here, it is ART over now on New FM.

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1: I'm the magic genie. 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
2: Ooh, can I have $1 billion?
1: Yes.
2: World peace?
1: I'll see what I can do.
2: And some Kara coconut milk.
1: Why don't you buy that with $1 billion?
2: Well, I could, but this is a radio ad for Kara, so...
1: How's this then? I'll now say the magic word. Abracadabra. See what I did there? Instead of saying abracadabra, I said abracadabra.
2: Yes, well done. Very clever, genie.
1: Kara turns wishes into delicious.
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2: Good afternoon on your New Daily. Officially hit our final hour of the show, but don't worry, not going anywhere anytime soon. We got The Rush coming on through to catch up with how their week is going. What are they going to rate it? And what are they getting up to for your Wednesday show straight after the news at 2 p.m. Plus, also, don't forget you're in for a jam-packed afternoon evening, because after The Rush, you got DJ Al Goody on the ones and twos from 6 to 8 p.m. Right here, it is Hori Shaw with It's a Good Day, starting us off on UFM.

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New FM, the beat of the Pacific. Faye Joanne coming on through with that track. You're tuning on in with your girl Mon. Making our way through the music lineup, but we got Sia, Three Houses Down on Ways. Plus, also something I'm really counting down the days, to be honest. And now I know a lot of you guys have been, you know, wanting those Olivia Dean tickets and trying to get in for the pre-sale since it's moved to a bigger venue, as well as general admission. And not many of you have been lucky, but you know what you can wait for is Fia. Fia is coming to Aotearoa October 27, and you can enjoy his one night here at the Auckland Power Station. If you want to know more details, head on over to our social media Instagram page. You can find everything there that you're after. Right here, it is Melly with I Want to Know, right here on New FM.

0: Pacific, Eva Lankham. Don't mind if I do, coming on through right here for your new daily show, 1:34 p.m. on your Wednesday. And it is one of my favorite, you know what? I feel like I'm overusing this favorite word, but it is one of my favorite parts of the show because I get to catch up with my friends. And here in the studio, we have the one, the only, the greatest, one of my favorites. It is Henry.
1: The young.
0: The rush.
1: The hip. The moist.
0: The not so M-word. No, I'm kidding.
1: Didn't say M-word. It makes it sound like a slur.
0: It is.
1: How
0: when
1: are you?
0: You refer to it. I am good. How are you? How's your last 24 hours been?
1: Yeah, good actually. I'm exhausted today, and that is no excuse, because I tell you what, I'm very lucky to have a job and I'm very happy to be here from the hours of 2 to 6pm. Mm-hmm. But sometimes you're tired. I went to sleep extremely early last night. I just fell asleep and then I woke up, it was 3:30 a.m. Mm. And I've been awake ever since.
0: You know what? Talking about sleep, I actually had the greatest sleep as well last night.
1: Yeah.
0: And I woke up and I thought, you know what? I'm going to post on my social media a story, and I'm going to give the whole of my 3 followers some advice.
1: Okay.
0: And I was handing out advice to everybody, and I just crack up laughing now because I thought, wow, she gets one good sleep and all of a sudden she can hand out advice.
1: Well, no, sleep's important. They always say sleep's important. You can't do nothing without decent sleep.
0: I see the world differently.
1: Yeah.
0: And you know what? That's adding to my week, because we're getting into your midweek chicken, and I want to know, how are you rating your week this week?
1: My week last week, a 10 out of 10. My week now that I've been back at work, I'm going to say a 6.
0: Oh.
1: Yeah.
0: Not too
1: not
0: bad.
1: Horrible, not poozy.
0: Yeah.
1: But I'm not floating on cloud 9. I'm somewhere nice in the middle, but I like to stay grounded in the middle, you know what I mean?
0: Yeah, yeah.
1: If you float too high in the 10s, you get into trouble. You float too low to the ground, you also get in trouble.
0: Interesting. Now, you know, with rating our week, can you think about what we are doing for, I mean, what you're doing for the rush this afternoon, and could that add to your rating of the week?
1: Oh, yes.
0: What do you have in store?
1: Everything that the rush does will add at least 5 extra points to anyone's day.
0: Oh, okay.
1: At the very least.
0: Can you tell us why?
1: Because, you know, what we do on The Rush is what we do. We are celebrating Tongan Language Week. We've got another edition of Lea Whakatonga or Lea Whakafake.
0: Mm-hmm.
1: We've also got Who's the Muli? And what secrets are your family keeping? We're diving into the closet.
0: Dum, dum. Don't say closet.
1: Why?
0: We're heading back into
1: pulling some of you out of the closet as well.
0: Hey, this, we're getting back into it right here. It is Isaiah. Mind is at all right here on New Daily.

FM, the Beat of the Pacific. Omega coming up with that track, Sweet and Sour, here for your new daily. And that was The Rush talking to me, catching on up, Henry, with how his week is going. He rated it a 6 out of 10. How are you rating your week for your midweek check-in? And you know what? Let me know on the text line, because I am slowly wrapping on up and I would love to know how your week is going. We got three houses down, the Western Guide and Etu. You're also going to be left in good hands because you have The Rush coming on through straight after the news at 2 p.m. looking after you all the way up until 6, and then DJ Al Goody in the studio on the ones and twos for your evening. So you're going to be having an awesome rest of your afternoon, evening. Other than that, it's been so much fun hanging out with you here on your new daily for another day of the week. Make sure you go out there, you take 5, and you remember that it is all about how you're feeling for the middle of the week. Coming back into the music, it's Three Houses Down with Dandy Mand. I'm going to love and leave you. We'll

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1: This one reads, "Hey Sheck's team, please help. 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
2: Bless you.
1: Guess what? 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I'm a female in a beautiful, happy, gay relationship. I've been seeing that my partner has been liking these pics of random half-naked men.
2: Oh.
1: But I've been seeing it a lot lately and I'm starting to make me think, is she turning straight?
2: You know what? I just want to start with the positives to help you make you feel better. Mm. If it makes you feel better, Regan also likes random pictures.
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0: te whaatalofa atu o lo uingoa o atu tahi pōtaka news, and this is your news. The Children's Commissioner says local community leaders and social agencies that work with vulnerable families are often better placed to help resolve the issue of child poverty. Jane Surley has served as the chief executive of the charity Child Matters for 9 years and has worked in child protection as a police detective, barrister and solicitor. She says it's important the decision makers in Wellington heed the advice of agencies working with grassroots communities.
1: I've seen my time working in the children's sector, many policies rolled out at a national level, but they don't understand what's actually happening on the ground for particular communities. There are individuals and groups that are doing fantastic work. We need to understand what actually works for individual communities and get that message to those in Wellington who are making the decisions.
0: A senior Otago University health specialist warns young Pacific adults and children are vulnerable to contracting the deadly meningococcal disease. Professor Diane Sikapautonu is urging Pacific families to know the early warning signs and seek medical help quickly. The call comes following the death of 22-year-old Waikato woman Kaila Te Wano Greensill. Māori and Pasifika people carry a disproportionately higher risk when compared to other ethnic groups, along with people with respiratory infections such as influenza. Professor Diane Sikapautonu says meningococcal disease can develop rapidly once infection takes hold.
2: Once a bacteria is causing infection, people can deteriorate really, really quickly, and that's why it's important to seek help rapidly. Symptoms include a temperature over 38 degrees Celsius, headache, feelings nauseous, vomiting, a drowsiness, confusion, and a rash.
0: A 54-year-old man has been arrested after attempting to steal copper cable from the rail corridor, damaging the safety signal system. Police received a report about a person unlawfully entering the rail corridor at Takapu Road Station in Taua, Wellington, last month. The heavy signalling cable was severed, causing signalling faults, which required train services to be suspended while emergency repairs were undertaken. Police searched an address in Porirua and arrested the 54-year-old man, who will appear in the Porirua District Court on a charge of endangering transport. Kiwi Rail's General Manager, Wellington Metro Andy Lyon, said anyone interfering with rail equipment was putting themselves and others at risk of serious harm. An American man accused of masterminding a $165 million US dollar cryptocurrency Ponzi scheme has been deported from Fiji to the US. Edward Zimbardi was deported last Friday after Fijian authorities were alerted to federal fraud and money laundering charges against him. The US Attorney's Office for the Northern District of Georgia says Zimbardi is accused of operating a scheme known as the Crypto Program between June 2022 and August 2023. The scheme allegedly convinced thousands of investors to transfer cryptocurrency into digital wallets secretly controlled by Zimbardi. More than $165 million US dollars was transferred into those wallets. Finally, in sports, the Tall Ferns have made an impressive start to their campaign to qualify for the next Olympics by beating Argentina 57-35 at a tournament in Mexico. New Zealand was up by 4 at halftime, but ran away with the game in the final quarter, outscoring the Argentinians 21-3. Guard Ella Brau top scored with 14 points. The Ferns will play Brazil, who were beaten by South Somalia in their opening game. The winner of this 8-team tournament secures an early spot in one of the Olympic qualifying tournaments. And that is your news. For more Pacific news and sports, go to pmn.co.nz.

0: I don't care if you're having a bad day. Put a smile on your face.
1: I'm starting to get in my feels there.
0: Dribble, food, love.
1: I hate you. I regret asking that.
2: Shia Fake. The Rush with Sia and Henry.
1: New FM, you're tuning in to The Rush. It's Sia and Henry. We're back. Happy hump day. Happy midweek. Happy we're almost there to another weekend, ladies and gentlemen.
0: Yes.
1: Wow. You're in good spirits today. I love it.
0: Oh, it's a big fat faking charade it is. I woke up extremely early this morning. I've been awake since 3:30.
1: Why did you even wake up that early?
0: I fell asleep before 9 o'clock. The last time I remember checking the time, it was like 20 to 9. And then I woke up, I was like, oh my gosh, geez. And I looked at the time, it was 3:30, and I've been awake since 3:30.
1: I think you need to go find like an evening hobby or something.
0: A lover, maybe.
1: It's like, who the hell is asleep before 9?
0: Well, you know when you're just scrolling and you doze off without even having to try to fall asleep? Those are my favorite times to fall asleep. And your body just dozes.
1: Does that
0: off.
1: Mean you had a good quality sleep then?
0: Yeah, I did. Oh, it's I just love that I've been awake since 3:30. I had a steak at 4 o'clock in the morning. Whoa. And I was ready to go.
1: What a fancy guy. He's got steak at 4 for breakfast.
0: Yeah, but apart from that, I'm happy to be here. How are you?
1: I'm actually in pain. I'm not going to lie. I've been lying around the office trying to stretch my body. My back is aching.
0: Mm.
1: And I think, you know, yesterday we introduced our Rush baby to, and I said, guys, I think it's postpartum. No,
0: the jokes. Body's recovering.
1: Not even postpartum, but nah, my body feels broken today.
0: Yeah.
1: And I don't like it.
0: It's okay because...
1: That's not okay.
0: There's a saying, once it's broken, it can only be better or something like that. I see the gym people say it all the time.
1: Okay, well...
0: Once it's broken, it's... Nah, I don't know. I'm not trying to have a broken back.
1: Neither am I. Yeah. That's why I'm like, this is pissing me off. Coming up on The Rush Day this afternoon, we're back with your Wednesday's segment, Who's the Mully at 4 p.m.? What are secrets keeping your family...
0: Oops, it's not just the back that's broken. Sorry, it's the brain.
1: What secrets are your family keeping? We're playing Lea Whakatonga or Lea Whakafake. And of course, we're back with it again. It is our slow jams. You know, last week, Henry, Boss Lady Tash found out that I decided, you know what we're doing? We're doing slow jams. Last week, we did it at 5.
0: Mm-hmm.
1: This week, we're going to try it at 4 p.m. and see how you, the listeners, feel about which time you prefer it at 4 or 5 p.m. So okay. Today, we try 4 p.m. Josh 6 8 5 Savage ART right now. Beyonce, it's new FM. You

0: 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Speaking of classics, do not forget 4 p.m. We are testing our slow jams hour. 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
1: Coming up next, we're talking about what freebies you get at your job. Why am I asking for freebies? You'll find out soon.
0: We're back into the music. We've still got AR10 Thames on ways of the next 10. This is Star, Loms Brown and Irie Love. It's Rude Session.

0: into the beat of the Pacific. It's New Fair, Malo Lele.
1: We're talking about what sort of freebies you can get from your work, whether it is you work in the industry that Sierra and I do, the entertainment industry, whether you work in retail, hospitality, the health sector. What sort of freebies are you able to secure from your job? The reason why I'm asking is I have a selfish reason. I will be honest.
0: Of course you do.
1: I'm putting out another plea. For the last 2 days, I have been sat here in the office, 12 p.m. on the dot, trying to buy concert tickets to Olivia Dean. I've signed up alongside some of the other people in the news team to all these different pre-sale tickets, right? 12 p.m, they open up. I sit there. I wait online patiently.
0: Is 12 p.m. the only time that it's...
1: So that's when the pre-sales for the last two pre-sales have opened up. 12 p.m. And that's okay, when you're going to be in line. Yesterday... I will be honest, please, if you're listening, turn your volumes down a little bit. I was driving into work and I did swerve a couple of times because I was trying to buy those tickets. I got through.
0: That's the swerve for me.
1: And the ticket kept kicking me out. I said, damn it all. Missed out. So I said, that's all right. We can try again for the pre-sale today. Did the same thing. I forgot about it. I was like maybe a minute and a half late after 12 p.m.
0: Oh, damn, you missed out.
1: 30,000th in line I was. And that was only a minute and a half after the pre-sale opened. When I finally got a little bit closer, I missed out again. And I said, damn it all.
0: You really want to go, eh?
1: I think, can I be honest? I'm not even that big of a fan. It's more so the fact that the internet is telling me that I can't go, that I want to go. Now it's challenging me.
0: Oh, okay. So you're taking it as a challenge.
1: Yes. So I said, well, I've spent 10 years sitting
0: behind
1: here
0: that seat, yes.
1: What freebies do I get? I get sent to movie premieres, we get sent to music festivals, we get sent to music awards.
0: But you want to be sent to Olivia Dean.
1: I want to be sent to Olivia Dean. So if there's anybody out there who may have the hookups, because there's some very powerful people that listen to New FM. A lot of you locked up. Can you please pull that phone?
0: I can't.
1: Pull that phone from out of your waistband and send the text message.
0: Oi, guys, can you get a Henry? I took it to Olivia Dean.
1: Please. I'm just going to reach out and see if there's anybody out there who was lucky enough.
0: I think if you post yourself up online and you ask her, she'll probably give it.
1: You think?
0: Yeah. Was that convincing?
1: Yeah. I don't think she will. But what other freebies do you think? What freebies have you gotten from your job here at New FM?
0: Lunch.
1: I tell you what, that's the main freebie I get every day. Somebody feeds me.
0: There is quite a few. And I tell you what, I think it's more so with the, I don't know if it's more of a freebie, but it's a privilege, just the flexibility of this job.
1: Yeah, that's nice.
0: You know, like, because Henry and I start at 2 to 6 p.m, like, I can do whatever in the morning, and then by the evening, I still got time to do other things.
1: We have the luxury to, if we want to, sleep in.
0: Yeah.
1: As long as we're here before the show goes live, we're good to
0: Clearly
1: go,
0: Clearly you don't sleep in. You're waking up at 3.30 and having steak at 4 a.m. Before 6 on the text line, what are your freebies, perks that you can catch from works?
1: All right.
0: Clearly my work needs to send me to do some English classes. This is Thames. Love me, JJ. It's New FM.

this. Watch me make it. Tell them watch me make it. But now I know they're hating, but I promise that they'll pay this shit. Watch me make it. Tell them watch me make it. But now I know they're hating, but I promise that they'll play this shit.

0: bro. I was like, why can't I hear myself? Honestly, get it together, Sia. Lisi, that is the come up. 2:37, you're tuning into New FM with Sia and Henry.
1: We're asking you on the text line, 466, what freebies do you get from your job? But the reason why I'm inquiring is because I feel like there is a freebie that I'm not being given the privilege to accept in my role here at UFM. For the last 2 days, I've been trying to secure Olivia Dean tickets, right? Both days, I've been bumped off the website. Ticketek, my thing with this is, come a little bit closer, please. I don't know who runs Ticketek, but chances are you're a great friend of ours. You know, I'm just trying to...
0: Yes, I got it. I'm with you.
1: You're a good Christian person, and I imagine you'd love The Rush. But your website is trash. You knew there was going to be a million people on that website trying to grab tickets. You might want to invest in some better infrastructure to make sure the website doesn't crash.
0: Because I know you really want to go to Olivia Dean.
1: We
0: need to get you there.
1: So I said, what good is it sitting behind the microphone at New FM, the biggest Pacific radio station in the world,
0: yes,
1: for 10 years, if I can't even get a damn freebie to Olivia Dean? And you know she loves... the Pacific people.
0: Especially The Rush.
1: Yeah,
0: she said, loves our show.
1: I love listening to The Rush. The man I need.
0: Was that necessary, Roy? Was that necessary?
1: So I'm trying to get some freebies out of whoever may be listening to The Rush final right now. I'm trying to get some tickets to Olivia Dean. But we've also asked you, 466 on the text line, what freebies do you get from your
0: mahi?
1: Somebody in the text line said, absolutely nothing.
0: That's unfortunate.
1: Yeah. I would like to know where it is that you work, because maybe there's some freebies that you're missing out on.
0: Oh, yeah, we can do the homework for you.
1: Yeah, maybe if you work at the supermarket, while the boss isn't looking, put something in your back pocket.
0: That's Henry's advice to everybody, even customers.
1: Somebody said, we get staff discount. It's not much, but I'll take it. 12.5%.
0: Is it that discount
1: that they get?
0: Oi, that's heaps.
1: 12.5% is not a lot.
0: No, okay, sorry. Hold on. Let me just rewind a little bit, because there are places where the staff only get 5% discount.
1: Where?
0: I don't want to say it because
1: I've...
0: I won't say it on air.
1: 5%, that's not even a discount.
0: I know.
1: That's
0: why
1: crazy.
0: I'm like, what the hell? 12.5 is a lot. Somebody says, working for Placemakers, we get access to the Z app. So every month, we get a free coffee, free pie, and half price off car wash.
1: Hold on a minute now.
0: You know what, sorry, I'm still stuck on free pie.
1: Well, no, I like the food that the Z gas stations have.
0: Z and what's the green one? BB.
1: BP's.
0: That's what I said. That's what I said.
1: That's absolutely not what you said.
0: Yes, it is.
1: It's a BB. Someone else said we get a company car.
0: Where do you work?
1: Oh, the sales team.
0: Bro, but I'm still stuck on that free pie. Once a month, a free pie, a free coffee, and car wash.
1: The coffee is for me.
0: The pie is for me.
1: Yeah.
0: Can person that ticks it, if you don't want your free pie and coffee, can we have it once a month, please? We're back into the music. Not That Kind of Girl by JoJo. Old School Throwback after this. It's Eddie on your fence.

Come on, Dale, that is Love Letters. Winding it down a little bit for you here on the beat of the Pacific. It's a nice slow jam. Hey, 4 p.m. We are getting into your slow jams. You know, a few weeks ago, we were talking about, man, you know what I miss? The crush. If you are from the era when everyone used to be like, hey, I want to give a shout out to X, Y, A, B, C, 1, 2, 3. Well, we thought, you know what?

0: going to do, we're going to bring back a slow jam hour. So today we're trialing 4 to 5pm. Last week we did it at 5pm on Wednesday. Today's a different time, and then next we're going to do the final decider. So let me know what slow jam you would like to hear from 4pm. Get that in nice and early. On Ways, though, we've got Diggy Doo, Pay and Drake. Request continue on the text line 466, but after 3pm we celebrate weekend Lea Whakatonga.
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2: I'm the magic genie. What are your three wishes?
0: Ooh, can I have $1 billion?
2: Yes.
0: World peace?
2: I'll see what I can do.
0: And some Kara coconut milk.
2: Why don't you buy that with the $1 billion?
0: Well, I could, but this is a radio ad for Kara, so...
2: How's this then? I'll now say the magic word. Abracadabra. See what I did there? Instead of saying abracadabra, I said abracadabra.
0: Yes, well done. Very clever, genie.
2: Kara turns wishes into delicious.

0: Malo e tau mau e awhi awhi, ni ko hoku hingo ako a te tahi pōtaka news, and this is your news at 3 p.m. With 12 weeks to go to polling day, the possibility of an alliance between the Labour Party, the Greens and the Opportunity Party could be in the pipeline. Labour leader Chris Hipkins says they're not talking to other parties ahead of the election, but a lot can happen in 12 weeks. Despite differences in their approach to taxation, Hipkins is not ruling out the possibility of working with the Greens and Opportunity.
1: While they've had a bit of a surge in the polls, there's still 12 weeks to go and a lot can happen in that time. It's certainly a possibility. The stronger Labor's vote, the stronger the government we can form would be. My goal, Labor's polling in the mid-30s at the moment, if we can push that up higher, then that's going to make for a much more stable, unified, stronger government that would actually be able to lead New Zealand forward with a clear sense of purpose.
0: The sharp spike in winter illnesses and influenza has forced hospitals to create dedicated flu wards as influenza A hits the health system hard. Health bosses are meeting daily to monitor the situation and keep an eye on hospital capacity across the country, with the Upper North Island most affected. Over the past 2 weeks, the number of patients turning up to emergency departments had increased, and in the first week of August, flu admissions doubled. Health NZ winter planning lead Chris Nowry said flu-only wards helped keep others safe. Meanwhile, official data shows the past couple of weeks have been the worst in 3 years for school absences due to illness and medical reasons. Last week, almost 10% of class time was lost across the country due to illness. President of the New Zealand Principals Federation, Jason Miles, says schools and teachers are having to reshuffle classes to accommodate the high absentees due to winter illnesses.
2: School leaders are having to either double up classes, put management staff in classes, which impacts on other parts of running the school, or in fact rostering some years home.
0: Access remains the biggest challenge for humanitarian workers in the Pacific Islands region. To mark World Humanitarian Day, World Vision is highlighting the unprecedented risks faced by global humanitarian workers in recent times. World Vision's Hannah Taylor-Moller says humanitarian agencies in the Pacific are not seeing lawlessness and disregard for international humanitarian law that they're experiencing in other parts of the world. She says there's a different suite of challenges facing humanitarian workers in the Pacific, a region of often remote islands, spreads across a wide region. Vanuatu's Prime Minister and the new Melanesian Spearhead Group Director General have reaffirmed support for Kanak self-determination in New Caledonia and raised concerns over human rights in West Papua. Dr. Anna Naupa has met with Prime Minister Jotam Ngāpāti for the first time since she became the head of the MSG's Port Vila-based secretariat. Islands Business reports they discussed decolonisation, maritime boundaries, trade and regional initiatives, including the Melanesian Corridor and Ocean of Peace. Ngāpāti says the MSG remains committed to giving Melanesian peoples a voice, while Naupa has pledged to review the trade agreements and strengthen cooperation. In sports, the All Blacks insist Damien McKenzie remains in contention for the first test against the Springboks. The fullback rolled his ankle in the win over the Sharks last Wednesday, ruling him out of the victory over the Bulls last weekend. Defence coach Tana Umanga says McKenzie was sharp at training today and got through everything he needed to. And that is your news. For more Pacific news and sports, go to pmn.co.nz.

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0: You're tuning in with Sia and Henry on The Rush. But
3: the theme for this week, if you haven't yet heard, is Koe Tau Hiva, Koe Fe Unu Mahuinga, Ia Kihe Mo Ui Ae Tonga, which means our music is a vital strand of our Tongan culture. I like the posters that they've picked this year as well.
0: It's very good. There is a few of you Tongans in these posters that I'm questioning your skills with the instruments that you're posing with, because I've never seen you guys play it.
3: Where does the brass band influence come from? I know that's massive in Tonga.
0: Do you know, to be honest, I actually don't know.
3: Because you go to any festival, you go to anything celebrating the Tongan culture, there's always a brass band there.
0: But I do know that the later on today on our sister station, Radio 531 mm-hmm. PI, they can give you a little bit of that history. I'll go tell John Pulu in about 5 minutes. They can say, hey, tell them how did the brass band stuff come into the kingdom of Tonga.
3: If you want to tune into 531 PI, you can catch him at 102.2 FM. Mm-hmm. Pimen Tonga is just about to kick off. They're about to start their show, but who cares about them? You tune in after 6 p.m. because that's when we wrap up.
0: Don't worry about them. We've got Jay Squeezy, Razé, Sean Paul is in the mix. Do not forget, in an hour's time, we're doing your slow jams. Let us know what you want to hear on the text line 466. Right now, though, this one is for Lau, New FM.

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0: She was a PMA finalist and a PMA winner. That is Talia Perese featuring Miss Shan. It is Skin Deep, 18 after 3.
1: And coming up next, we're talking about what secrets your family are keeping.
0: Dun, this dun, one's dun. From a talented family. It's Razé, Your Plan on your FM.

0: Hold Me Tight. That is Jay Squeezy. 25 minutes after 3. You are tuning in to the Beat of the Pacific. Malole Lane. Happy weekend. Lefakatonga. Konnyu Fim.
1: We're diving in to the secrets of your family. We're opening up the closet to find what secrets you're hiding. Oh, one of them's your husband.
0: Babe, come out.
1: The reason why I'm asking, what secrets have your family kept? Because I imagine there's a million families out there who all have deep, dark secrets that they don't want out in the public, right? Mm-hmm. Who they don't want anyone from the church knowing or anyone in the community
0: also,
1: knowing.
0: Also, it's just nice they're not, you know, there's something you keep just to yourselves.
1: Mm-hmm. Well, I've just found something out about somebody in my family who's probably one of the closest people to me in the world.
0: Yeah.
1: My brother. We mention my brothers here on the show quite often, but we're currently in the process
0: of... You mentioned their history is what you mentioned. You don't mention them.
1: We're currently in the process of just sorting some family stuff out, and I needed a photo of his license so that I could pass it on to someone else. I said, send me your license. Did that. I sent it to the people that needed it to be sent to.
0: Yeah.
1: And it wasn't until later on in the day where I was just scrolling through our messages and I checked his license. I've realized that I've been spelling his name wrong my whole entire life.
0: How does that even happen?
1: I responded to him and I said, how do you spell your name? He said, this way. And I said, no, but on your license, it's spelled completely different. He said, yeah, why is that funny? I was like, because I've known you my whole life and did not know
0: that it's spelled like this.
1: You have an extra letter in your name. He says, no, nobody does. I don't tell anyone.
0: Why doesn't he tell anybody?
1: I don't know.
0: That is your name, sir.
1: I just, in my life, I didn't realize there was an extra letter added to the name. He says, no, nobody really knows it. I said, why was this kept a secret? He said, I don't know, ask your mother. I said, well,
0: you know, that
1: you're
0: sounds
1: right.
0: About right. That does sound about right. Let's ask Rachel.
1: But that's a secret that everyone has kept in my whole family. I mean, there's other secrets, but I'm obviously not going to say those on here.
0: Come on, just one.
1: But 466 on the text line, what did you just learn about your family? What secrets have they kept hidden from you? 466 on the text line.
0: I'm looking forward to this right now, though, like glue at Shimpool.

0: Heiress of the game, that is Falala Niwe. You are tuning in to the Beat of the Pacific with Sia and Henry.
1: If you are just tuning in, we're asking you, what secrets have your family been keeping? What have you just found out about your family? The reason why I was asking you this question is because today my brother sent me a photo of his license because I needed to upload it. I needed to upload it somewhere. It wasn't until after I finished it that I checked and I said, is that how you spell your name? And he said, yeah, why is that funny? I said, because I've known you my whole life and I did not know there was an extra letter in that name. He says, yeah, nobody does. I said, well, why do you not spell it how it's spelt? He said, I don't know. Ask your mother.
0: Do you think your other brother knows how it's spelled?
1: I don't know.
0: That'll be interesting to see.
1: I initially thought it was...
0: I don't know if Rachel knows how it's spelled.
1: Well, that's what I'm going to do. I'm going to call Rachel afterwards because I thought maybe it was a typo on his license.
0: Yeah, yeah.
1: But I was like, no, they don't do typos on the licenses, do they? That's an official
0: documentary. I don't even know. Hey, so, a mistake is possible anywhere.
1: Yeah, so we're asking you on the text line 466, what secrets have you found out about your family? What have they been keeping a secret? Somebody just texts through saying, my husband's parents are first cousins and it's normal in their families and they wonder why there's deformed and sickly family members.
0: we don't mean to laugh.
1: Why does Brother Joe have five eyes? It's not funny.
0: Dude, I've always heard of that. I've always thought it was a myth type thing, but to hear that, to read that is wild.
1: Can I ask, and maybe this is a foul question to ask, but can we just play hypotheticals? Like, okay. What ifs? What if you fall in love and then later down the track you find out that you guys are cousins? You're married, you've had kids. What do you do? Do you divorce and run away with the kids? Or do you just pretend like you didn't know? You're deeply in love. You're already married. You spent $30,000 on the wedding. And now you've got three little Mikes and Millies.
0: I would hope that leading up to the wedding, we'd find out that we are cousins.
1: But what if you didn't until the deal had already been done?
0: Because then how many, cousins removed or whatever the white people call it, are we talking?
1: Yeah. No first cousins. But they were adopted out. Or you were adopted out.
0: Oh, wow.
1: Out.
0: Dun, dun, dun, dun. The plot thickens. Yeah, just fact.
1: Somebody else has said, I just found out my uncle has a whole other family in Australia. Nobody thought to mention that.
0: Okay. You know what's weird? Or not weird, but you know what's wild? I feel like there are quite a few islanders where we find out as we all get older that, oh my gosh, uncle actually has another whole ass family. Because I have uncles who are way older and also way younger that have other families. I'm like, how do you have the time?
1: Somebody said, apparently my auntie, who's very churchy and lectures us all the time, found out she went to jail. Oh, that's why she's churchy
0: now.
1: She's trying to stop you from following.
0: That just means she doesn't want you to make the same mistake as her. You know, I know one family thing I found out. This is about none of my actual, close relatives.
1: Yeah.
0: But there's a particular uncle who I find out, very, very hearty on preaching, you know, kids after marriage, for us to find out that they only got married because he got his wife pregnant. I was like, bro, you're the biggest hypocrite.
1: Damn.
0: I know. But I get it. They don't want, you know, there's certain ways or things that people expect of you and they just don't want you to make the same mistake. But I was like, that's wild.
1: I know a secret about someone else's family, not mine.
0: Yeah.
1: But the sibling isn't actually a sibling. And the family don't know that.
0: How the heck do you know and the family don't know?
1: Somebody got drunk and told me. I said, oh, I don't know who you're talking about.
0: Do you know what? That's a dangerous thing, though. If that person's got drunk and told you, they've probably already told many other people. Thank you to everyone for sharing your family secrets. This is Bruno Mars. God was showing off on UFM.

0: There's a brand new one from Flo. It is called Don't Break Your Heart. We are 12 minutes away from 4. It's on The Rush.
1: You know how we were talking earlier about Henry trying to just be in line to get tickets for the Olivia Dean concert that is happening this coming October?
0: Yes.
1: Here in Tamaki Makaurau. While people make sure that you get ready to save the day, Henry, because I think alongside Olivia Dean, the next thing that you want to be in line for to get your tickets for is a game that you and I talk about often here on The Rush, but also one you and I don't fully understand the hype around, but we just like to be amongst it. Mm. Do you know what game I'm talking about?
0: King's Cup. Knuckle Bones. Kiss
1: and Catch. Knuckle Bones!
0: Elastics.
1: Elastics. Oh my God, I forgot about that game. No, but you're absolutely wrong with all of that. State of Origin. State of Origin, you know, it's Blues versus Maroons. New South Wales versus Queensland. Ladies and gentlemen, it has recently been announced that the State of Origin is coming to Aotearoa mm-hmm. in 2027. I wrote on the prep 2026.
0: Yep.
1: In 2027, and the date is on June the 16th. So yep. If you are a massive State of Origin fan, what I would suggest you do now is book your leave. Book your leave for the day before Origin, the day of the Origin game, and the day after the Origin so that you can enjoy and recover in peace without worrying about mahi.
0: Yeah, those tickets are going to sell out instantly.
1: It really is.
0: Instantly they will sell out.
1: So you know how you really want the Olivia Dean? I just really want to be amongst that
0: just
1: crowd.
0: Just the party?
1: Pretty much.
0: Yeah, same.
1: So I'm like, okay, State of Origin. Yeah. I don't know anyone in that industry, but I'm going to go and pretend.
0: When people talk about the State of Origin, they're like, yeah, we should get tickets. I don't care enough about it.

0: to fly to Australia. If it's happening here in Auckland,
1: I'll go for TR.
0: Maybe if I get a free ticket, I'll show up.
1: But there you go. That is it. The dates have been also released for the Warriors playing at Mount Eden as well. Eden Park. And I accidentally deleted, but I believe it is June 13th off the top of my memory. We're getting back into the music. After 4 p.m., we're doing your slow jams. What slow jam would you like to hear for your Wednesday afternoon? Text it through to us on 466 on the text line or at New FM in the Rush. Instagram, we've already got some lined up for you guys as you've come through on the text. We're now back into the music, Mishan, after this.
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0: TLC with Baby, Baby, Baby. It's 5 minutes after four. I see a badass mother who don't
1: take no crap of nobody. The Rush with Sia and Henry.
0: We're officially in the Slow Jams hour. We are taking all your requests, whether you want to cry, whether you want to get it on, whatever song you want to hear.
2: Don't do that.
0: What?
2: He goes, that's what the get slow it jam- on, but then he did like this movement in his chair.
0: Wow. That's what the Slow Jams bring, man. If you want to hear anything, 466 on the text line.
2: Of course, you know, currently, Henry, we are halfway through the week of celebrating Aiweke Olea Whakatonga. Coming up next, if you're feeling game enough, if you're feeling a little bit mafana, 0800-223-103 is the toll-free number. We're playing Lea Whakatonga or Lea Whakafake. You've got 3 seconds per word. 3 words. Is it a Tongan word or is it a fake word? And that's up to you to decide. So Sam V, it's 90s Fine on your FM.

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1: Currently right now, we're celebrating Wiki Lea Whakatonga for 2026. If you missed the official theme, it is Koe Tauhiva, Koe Whe Unumahu Ingaia, Ki He Mo Ui, Ai Tonga. Our music is a vital strand of our Tongan culture. And what we've been doing here on The Rush this whole week, we've been playing Lea Whakatonga, or Lea Whakafake, and it is Henry's job to figure out if it is a Lea Whakatonga or if it is a Lea Whakafake. Each word, he gets 3 seconds. You can play along from your home, from your car, from your office, wherever you are tuning in from. 3 seconds, Henry, you give us your answer. Mm-hmm. And then when Henry has wrapped it that up, when we wrapped it up, and they will tell you if it was right or if it was wrong. Are you ready, Henry, for Lea Whakatonga or Lea Whakafake?
0: Okay.
1: All right, ko ho Lea Uluwaki for Lea Whakatonga or Lea Whakafake. Fale mahaki.
0: Lea Whakatonga.
1: Wait, let me do the timer.
0: Oh, sorry.
1: Gosh. Anywho, you already said Lea Whakatonga, so I'll put down what he has said. Your Lea Whikaua for Lea Whakatonga or Lea Whakafake? Mohenga.
0: Lea Whakatonga.
1: Your Lea Whikatolu, your last and final word for Lea Whakatonga or Lea Whakafake? Matapala.
0: Lea Whakatonga.
1: Time is up. Oh, so you said Lea Whakatonga for all of it?
0: Yeah, I think they're all Tongan words. I think I've heard you use them before.
1: You think?
0: Yeah.
1: Okay, well, we're about to find out whether or not you passed or you failed again. Lea Whakatonga or Lea Whakafake? Your first word was Fale Mahaki. You said?
0: Lea Whakatonga.
1: Yeah. Well done. Fale mahaki, ladies and gentlemen. That is hospital. Mm-hmm. Your Lea Whikaua, Mohenga. You chose?
0: Lea Whakatonga.
1: Well done. Oh, your shimmy's making me scared. Oi. Mohenga means bed.
0: Mm-hmm. Mm-hmm.
1: Your last and final word, or your Lea Whikatolu for your Lea Whakatonga, or your Lea Whakafake, was matapala. And you said?
0: I said Lea Whakatonga.
1: You really want to lock that one in, eh?
0: Well, because I feel like mata means eye and pala is like, is it a scabby eye person?
1: I don't know.
0: Okay, I said Lea Whakatonga.
1: You're going to stick with it?
0: Yes.
1: Congratulations. Or you got 3 out of 3 today for your Lea Whakatonga, Lea Whakafake. There's a bit of a theme there. You know, we've gone from hospital to bed to scabby face.
0: Yeah. Oh, that is what mata pala means?
1: Yes.
0: Scabby face.
1: Scabby face, that's how I translate it anyways.
0: Okay, see, yesterday I decided not to stick with my gut. I stuck with my gut today.
1: You stuck with that 7% Tongan in you. Aren't you proud of yourself?
0: I am. Okay, nice one. I'll be fluent by the end of the week.
1: Yes, you will. So tomorrow we're going to play again. Lea Whakatonga or Lea Whakafake. But right now, of course, we are in your slow jam hour. We've been asking you, what do you want to hear right now that this one's come through on the request line? Chris Brown, it's Winner on your FM. Future.

0: ART with Over Now here at UFM. 22 minutes after 4, it is The Rush.
1: And you know what? I think some of my friends, they are over me, Henry. They don't want anything to do with me anymore. Earlier this week, you know, currently, I'm trying to make a goal of running 3 times a week, 3 to 5 times a week, but it's not really happening. Yesterday, I went and ran. Then after I ran, I was like, cool, caught up with my friends, and I just started walking with them. And if you are new here to The Rush, let me just tell you that I like to make myself comfortable wherever I am.
0: Yes.
1: For the most part. That means you'll see me walking around in bare feet.
0: Mm-hmm.
1: My hair's not brushed. What else? I'm looking a little bit homeless. And I'll make bodily sounds because I have free will.
0: The top mouth and the bottom mouth.
1: That's legit. The top mouth and the bottom mouth. Henry is not lying there. So while we were walking yesterday, I was burping quite a lot. And I'm there. And then one of my friends said, "Oh my God, you're so disgusting. You're embarrassing me." Apparently, I was embarrassing them so much, they actually walked all the way to the other side away from me just to stay away from me. And I thought, man, surely I can't be that bad. Surely there are people worse than me.
0: I have no issues with a burp or a toot. Everybody does it. Unfortunately, it's just a part of the bodily functions, right? Now, yes, you can be a little bit more discreet, perhaps.
1: I don't know how, because, like, this is the way God created me. Like, there's nothing about volume with Sia that's discreet.
0: Yeah. But maybe if you feel a little poot coming, maybe say, "Hey, guys, can you just give me a second?" And
1: but I do
0: yourself.
1: And everyone still gets grossed out. Like, what else am I meant to do? I'm trying to give you guys a heads up here.
0: But, oops, sorry, I think I need to fluctuate. Not fluctuate. What is it called? Flatulence.
1: Deflate. Oh. Deflate. I don't even know what that means.
0: Flatulence, I think, is the correct term.
1: What does that mean?
0: That's like fart. But I don't know if that counts for a burp as well. Flatulence.
1: Does a fart count as a burp?
0: Well, it's just air escaping out the other end. Essentially, it's the same air as just come out the other side.
1: Just imagine if we could have air escape on all holes. Stop. Anyways, we'll get back into the music. You know, right now,
0: if you do giggles.
1: You know what? It sounded way better in my head. Right now, though, we are taking you through your slow jam hour. We've been asking you for your request, 466 on the text line or at New FM, The Rush Instagram. Last week we did it at 5. This week we're doing it at 4. So if you've been listening, please take note, because we will need to hear from you whether or not you want the slow jam hour in 4 p.m. or 5 to 6 p.m. Right now, that this one has come through on the Instagram?
0: Mm-hmm.
1: Yeah, on Instagram. I believe this listener's tuned in from Australia. So shout out to you, Toko. This one is on Vogue.
0: Vogue.
1: Oh, on Vogue. Don't let go. It's here on FM.

0: That one is Monarch. Still I Rise featuring Doc Owa and Poetic. Oh my God, it's Doc Owa. Yeah. This whole other time I've always been saying Doc 2. I'm so dumb. Oh my God, it's New FM. Bro.
1: If you missed the show yesterday, we had a very special co-host join us to open up the show. There is a particular game that we play here on The Rush called Pregnant or Poisoned. Mm-hmm. When Sierra is away, we flip a coin to decide whether or not she's away because she's pregnant or because she is poisoned. Mm-hmm. A very special guest joined us. If you missed it, take a listen to this.
0: We've got a massive announcement to make.
1: Yes, we do.
0: You know, over this year, when we are away, what do we play, Henry?
1: Pregnant to Poisoned.
0: Yes. Well, you know, those of you guys who guessed that Sia was pregnant, you're right. Ladies and gentlemen, meet my baby. Please bring her. I've got my nanny with me, Boss Lady Tash.
1: We finally got an official Rush niece.
0: Not Rush niece. This is my Rush daughter. Say hello, baby.
1: Okay, but she can't be my daughter as well.
0: Oh, yeah, sorry. You can find that up on New FM, The Rush Instagram. You know, just the way my brain processes a little bit too slow sometimes, eh?
1: Yeah. You can find that episode up on The Rush Rewind, up on Spotify.
0: But if you want to see how cute she really is, and you gorgeous. Can find it up on the social media. We're getting back on into the music. When we return, we're playing Who's the Molly for this week's Wednesday. Jay King and Jordan Gavitt, My Girl, 26 away from 5 on New FM.

0: Jay King, that one there is featuring Jordan Gavitt. Keeping a home grown. No, that's 50% home grown. Mm-hmm. It's called My Girl on UFM.
1: It's time for...
2: Thank you to...
3: Wait a minute.
2: Not even the...
3: Moody.
1: It's time for Who's the Molly? I found a situation that I'm going to give to you lot, and you will have to figure out, are you being a bit of a moolai in the situation? The one that I found is, listen to this. Me and my mates were having a few drinks on a Friday night, taking the piss out of each other like we normally do. I was giving it to them and they were giving it back. But then they started making jokes about my looks, my weight, and my dating life. And one of them hit a bit of a nerve. I told them, chill out a little bit. Stop, like, relax. Maybe you're taking it a little bit too far. They said I was being soft because I was happy to roast them, but all of a sudden, now that they're giving it to me good, I'm getting a little offended. They said I don't mind a joke, but I feel like they took it too far. Am I being a mooly? That's the situation.
0: So they were all already roasting each other, is what I'm understanding, what they've written in?
1: Yeah, so they were going back and forth, as mates do. You know what it's like? You go around and you say a joke about their biggest insecurity, back and forth.
0: We do it all the time.
1: Then the mates started picking on the dating life, saying, well, maybe it's because you're fat that you haven't got a middy. Maybe it's because or like something that hit a nerve to this guy, and he's like, damn, you guys...
0: That's what I want to find out. I want to know which one out of those... hit his nerve.
1: Mm-hmm. I'm assuming based on the fact that he said they were making jokes about my looks and my dating life.
0: Be something about
1: you're single because you look like that. And it hit a bit of a nerve, and he'll say, oh no, that's a bit too much, guys. Stop. He's saying, I don't mind a joke, but I feel like you guys are taking it a little bit too far.
0: I feel like this one's a little bit hard because the thing is with friends, we've all every now and then, you'd be lying if you said you didn't cross a boundary with your friend when it comes to mocking. But also, they asked, like, please don't take it there. It's like, oh, I don't know. I feel like maybe they did, like, they've asked not to be mocked about that certain thing, but then the people who are doing the mocking have kind of just disrespected that person by ignoring what they've asked. I don't know.
1: I know. Yes, you are being a mooly. Don't throw rocks if you don't want a rock thrown back at you. Now, I understand maybe you're feeling a little bit insecure about your weight or the way that you look and the fact that you got to go home and pull out the moisturizer.
0: Hey, and you know what? You belong here on The Rush. You're a little fatty along with us.
1: Exactly. But don't get upset because they're hitting a spot that you're feeling insecure about. If you're going to throw jokes and you're going to roast each other, you have to be prepared to get it back tenfold, regardless if you're feeling insecure about it.
0: No, I agree with... No, I mean, I totally agree with that. We do that in our own circles outside of here. But what if your friend's like genuinely just asking you, like, I'm actually butthurt now, can you not?
1: See, if somebody said that to me, chances are I would keep going.
0: I feel like with you, it'll probably depend who it is.
1: Yeah, I mean, I'll take it on board. Like, okay, you know, if you're ballsy enough to be like, hey, don't joke about that. Okay, I'll take it on board. But guess what? When that comes back around and the opportunity presents itself,
0: I'm going to be ready.
1: Yeah.
0: Well, let's turn out to the new film listeners. That is your situation for today's Who's the Molly? Who is the Molly?
1: Mates were having drinks on Friday night, roasting each other. This guy was getting it back from his friends a little bit too harsh. They hit a nerve. He said, guys, I think you're taking it a little bit too far. They're calling him soft. Who is the molly?
0: We'll find out what you guys say next. Right now, though, as we are into our Slow Jam hour, this request has come through. Usher, Monica, it's Slow Jam on UFM.

Hau ei ki moe ka ainga, kau mai ke tau maalali ai wike lea whakatonga moe New FM. 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

0: Yeah. I'm with the MC that is featuring Stanley. I know it is a lot to earn here with Sia and Henry on The Rush.
1: We're finding out what you had to say for...
2: Wait a minute. You're not even the moolie.
1: Well, who's the moolie? The situation at hand. Me and my mates were having a few drinks on a fair night, as we usually do, taking the piss out of each other. I was giving it to them. They were giving it back. But then they started making jokes about my looks and my dating life, and one of them had a bit of a nerve. I told them to chill out and stop, but they said I was being soft because I was happy to roast them. I don't mind a joke every now and again, but I feel like they took it a little bit too far. Who's the mule?
0: And that's what we're asking you guys on the text line 466 to help us out with this. Henry's already decided.
1: I said, yeah, you are being a little bit of mule. Don't dish it out if you can't take it. Regardless, mm-hmm. a joke is a joke. And if I may, maybe this is not a nice thing to say, but as long as I laugh,
0: as long as I'm happy.
1: That's what I mean. Like, and maybe that is me. As long as I find it funny, your feelings come second to that. Which I can't help the way I feel.
0: Yep. And you are allowed to feel how you feel. I agree with that, but for some reason, I think the mole here is going to be the friend.
1: Okay.
0: Is the friend, sorry.
1: Tell us why.
0: I just think, because again, I'm kind of rewinding it back to when we first discussed the situation. If my friend's asking me, like, hey, please stop.
1: Yeah.
0: I will stop. On the account that I am a little bit scared that if I keep going and you're not in a mentally a good place, I might be the cause of you just to be like, and then you're going to have like a meltdown in front of me. I've had a meltdown in front of friends, and friends have had a meltdown in front of me.
1: Yeah.
0: It's not a nice place to be, so I'm just basing it off of that. If your friend's saying,

0: Yeah, you know what? I get it. We all have a. We're all giving it and taking it to each other, yeah. But I'm kind of over my line at the moment.
1: I had a meltdown in public. Me and my best friend were having a bit of a screw match, and someone walked past and said, "Hey, UFM!"
0: Oh my gosh, yes, this was a few weeks ago. I remember the night you texted us in the chat the next day.
1: I did. I said, "Oopsie, time to wrap this argument up and let's go inside."
0: You know what? In saying that, I'm very glad all the arguments I used to have with my friends were out like that.
1: Yeah.
0: Way back in the days.
1: We're checking the text line. Somebody said, "Nah, not the molly. There's a difference between banter and actually hitting someone's insecurities. If you told them to stop and they keep going, yeah, I think they crossed the line, bro."
0: That's a really nice way to put it.
1: Mm-hmm.
0: That's a real mature, sensible
1: way to think about it. Yeah. Someone else said they need a bit of context. Is this mate always roasting people, or are they the person who sits quiet? Because if they're constantly throwing the roasting, and now that it's been thrown back, it's a little bit of a different situation.
0: But I see.
1: But if they're the friend who isn't the roaster all the time, then I think maybe a little bit too far. Someone else has said, "Yeah, you're a mully. Just a little bit. You were roasting them too, so you can't suddenly call foul when they roast you back. If it genuinely bothered you, though, your mates should respect that."
0: All right. I feel like a lot of the text line is saying that the person that's messaged in is the mully, but I actually like the way the other person has said it depends whether or not they often throw mocks as well, or if they're more the, you know, because everyone has that friend in the group that's always throwing the mocks. There's the one that's the complete opposite. That's wild though, because now that I think about our friend group here in the office, we all throw mocks. There's not one quiet person.
1: That's what I mean. And you should feel safe enough. And maybe this is the way that I feel. If this is your close
0: circle,
1: you should feel comfortable enough to say whatever you want and get as dirty with the jokes as possible. And know that it's just a joke and you're not going to hurt anyone's feelings. But you should also be prepared to receive the fact that, you know what, okay, maybe you don't want me to joke about that. Fine, we won't joke about it. But
0: I'll text it to you, Nat.
1: I'll joke it with my other friends about you. But you have to have the balls to speak up. You know what I mean?
0: My other friends.
1: We'll laugh how fat you are in my other friend group.
0: Oh my gosh. Thank you, Deborah, for your feedback on that one. That wraps up your Who's the Molly this afternoon. We're getting back on in to the music right now. After this, it's New FM.
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0: Hello, Elele. I'm Atitahi Potaka News. This is your news at 5 p.m. The Children's Commissioner says local community leaders and social agencies that work with vulnerable families are better placed to address the issue of child poverty. Jane Surley has served as the Chief Executive of Charity Child Matters for 9 years and has worked in child protection as a police detective, barrister and solicitor. She says it's important the decision makers in Wellington heed the advice of agencies working with grassroots communities.
1: I've seen my time working in the children's sector, many policies rolled out at a national level, but they don't understand what's actually happening on the ground for particular communities. There are individuals and groups that are doing fantastic work. We need to understand what actually works for individual communities and get that message to those in Wellington who are making the decisions.
0: New Zealand First Leader Winston Peters says the best option for a second harbour crossing in Auckland should go out to tender now. Transport Minister Chris Bishop is commissioning another report on a second harbour crossing in Auckland. More than $106 million has been spent on consultants and contractors to date, but there is still no plan for what should be built and how. But Peters told local media that was a gross waste of money.
2: I just pointed out that $100 million has been blown with nothing to show for it. Here we go again. So we've got a special control officer now, which we do support, to ensure we don't blow another $100 million. You got that?
0: Auckland Mayor Wayne Brown has floated using his mayoral fund to pay for the Meola Reef Harbour Crossing study if councillors will not support spending the cash. Transport Minister Chris Bishop is commissioning a detailed business case looking at the options for a second Auckland Harbour Crossing, including its financing and delivery. The study will include taking another look at a bridge across Meola Reef near Point Chevalier, a solution Brown has pushed for. But Meola Reef will only be included if Auckland Council foots the bill for half the cost of the study. Mayor Wayne Brown says it would be good to have consensus among councillors.
3: Well, I do need a consensus. It would be good to have that, but I've got my own budget as well, of course. So it's not entirely necessary, but I get a consensus on most things.
0: Green Party MP Te Anautuiono is defending the party's tax package that targets high-earning wealthy workers. Whilst National and ACT Party have rolled tax-free policies in their election campaigns, Labor and the Greens are keen to impose a wealth tax for people earning multi-million incomes.
4: We support bringing back the corporate tax rate to 33%, and our one is specifically targeted at the wealth tax aspect of it, at those people that are the incredibly rich. So we're talking about those people with $10 million or more, which is not the most specific of people.
0: The Commission of the Cook Islands Seabed Minerals Authority says ocean exploration enables the country to make informed decisions about its deep-sea resources. The Okeanos Explorer has completed a 26-day deep-sea expedition, uncovering new information about marine life and seabed minerals within the Cook Islands' exclusive economic zone. Beverly Ataira says the value lies not only in what it discovered, but what it allows the Cook Islands to do next. And in sports, All Blacks coach Dave Rennie says his team are about to enter a challenge that's more demanding than any World Cup campaign. The four-test series against the world champion Springboks starts in Johannesburg on Sunday morning, and Rennie says he won't sugarcoat what lies ahead. Rennie says it's a lot tougher than a World Cup, and they'll certainly learn a lot while they're there. He says for the 23 that get to play, it's going to be a massive occasion. That is your news. For more Pacific news and sports, go to pmn.co.nz. Yeah.

0: Coldery, that is Lay Your Head. We're turning into the last hour of here.
1: I see a badass mother who don't take no crap of nobody.
2: The Rush with Sia and Henry.
0: And by here, I mean your fam, The Rush at Sia and Henry. Officially into the last hour. Of course, we've just wrapped up the slow jams. Everybody's liking that. What I'm trying to gather now is that, do you guys prefer to have the slow jams 4 p.m. to 5 p.m.? Or 5 p.m. to 6 p.m. So between now and next week, that's what you guys have got to do. At New Fifth Rush Instagram, text, whatever. Let us know which one you prefer. Majority.
3: I'm trying to think. If I was driving home, what would I like? Would I like 4 to 5? Most people have wrapped up work. They're heading home. 5 to 6, you're on your way home. Would you rather be? What does a slow jam make you feel? How do you feel after listening to a slow jam?
0: It depends what's in the lyrics. But majority of the time, it makes me feel like,
3: See, if I listen to slow jams, usually it makes you feel heartbroken or a little bit randy. Do you want to go home crying or do you want to go home and, you know what I mean? I think 4 to 5, and then from 5 to 6, we bring them back up with some
0: techno. That's kind of where I'm leaning to, is 4 to 5, only because I thought in my head, you know what? I was like, if you've had a really crappy day or whatever, even if you had a really great day, nothing makes your day greater than hearing some really good slow jams that everybody has requested, especially the throwbacks that we've kind of had earlier this afternoon. But that's not up to Henry and I. That's up to you guys. You decide that, and we'll see what you guys say in a week's time. We're getting back into the music, though. We've got Imani J, Sione Lithi on Waves back into the music right now. It's here on UFM.

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1: Damn, baby. I just don't understand what we went wrong. I gave it my heart.

0: Donalithi, that is One Man Band. You are tuning into the B2B of Pacific of... It's us. It's St. Henry.
1: Yeah, it is. You just scared me a little bit over there. To the fact that I don't know what it is that we're talking about.
0: Something about you wanted to talk about supermarkets.
1: Well, I didn't write this. I didn't put that there.
0: Okay. So we're both looking at our prep, thinking the other person. You know who?
1: It's a Monica probably wrote this from last week.
0: You know what? It's funny. You know, let's go and regather ourselves.
1: Okay.
0: Let's go to the music. Because when we come back, I actually want to call Monica out. This is Tropic Thunder with Selopo on you.

0: Being Simi, I was twisted as blazed up here at UFM for The Rush.
1: And I'm feeling a little bit blazed up because of Monica. Like, blazed up in a furious way, you know what I mean? Because, you know, just before, if we rewind to about 6 minutes ago, Henry and I jumped on and then I was waiting for Henry to talk and he's like, I didn't write that.
0: There's something in a little piece of paper that I assumed Sia wrote. She assumed I wrote it. So when the mics turned on, we were like,
1: playing statues over here.
0: We don't want to talk about this.
1: I was like, you know what? This might be from last week when we had Monica on the show. And I actually want to call Monica out right now.
0: Why?
1: Monica, who hosts our new daily show that's between 10 a.m. to 2 p.m., sorry, during Monday to Friday. I heard her say something today and I just stared at her and she didn't even flinch. And I was like, you know what? I know what? She is a liar.
0: Oh, no.
1: And she's a very confident liar. And you know how I know this? Because Boss Lady Tasha just arrived. No, you walked into the room. You walked into the room and then she goes to me, oh, guess what I said to Henry? And I said, what? She goes, when he got in today, I said, there's my favorite co-worker.
0: Oh, yes. She would be correct.
1: No, she's not actually. Hold on, Henry. I'm telling you, she's a liar.
0: What is she doing?
1: And then I sat there and I looked her right in the eyes and I said, you've told me that I'm your favorite coworker. Sis didn't flinch, didn't deny it, nothing. About 5 minutes later, Boss Lady Tash walks back into her office and you know what she says?
0: The same damn thing.
1: Hello, my favorite coworker. And I sat there and I said, hold on. You literally just told me that I heard you just say that Henry was your favorite coworker. I've heard her say. So now that I believe that she's a compulsive liar, and so I'm telling you guys, whenever you listen to the new Daily Show, don't believe anything she says.
0: Well, do you believe that you can have multiple favorites?
1: Yes, but a different title of why they're your favorite.
0: See, I think you only get one favorite. Otherwise, it's not your favorite anymore.
1: See, you're my favorite co-host.
0: Yeah, but because I'm the only co-host.
1: No, I've had other co-hosts.
0: Who?
1: You just don't know them.
0: I've been here for almost the same amount of time that you've been here.
1: Yeah, but the other stations out there.
0: Oh, right, when you were at
1: radio school.
0: I see, I think you can only, and I have heard Monica call other people her favorite before. So when she said it to me, I did take it on the chin. Like I took it with a grain of salt. I feel I'm
1: hurt.
0: Yeah.
1: And today my body's hurt and now my soul has been hurt too.
0: Yeah.
1: From her. Right, I don't.
0: Do you have a favourite letter? Because you missed about 9 out of that sentence.
1: Oh, do I have a favourite letter?
0: Mine would be a C.
1: Mine's probably F, because I can say F you.
0: Oh, no. Do you know what's crazy? I can tell that maybe we are really good friends, because the reason why I pick C is because there is a swear word that starts with C.
1: Yeah, that's that. I like that. See, thanks for that random question. Yeah. See, that's why you're my favorite coach. I instantly felt
0: welcome.
1: Better. We're getting back on into the music right now, though. This is Party Next Door. Rihanna, believe it. Believe it.

0: down. You're tuning in to The Rush. Also saw on her social media that recently he was on the last leg of the I'm Home album tour with Te Wahi. He joined the crew out in Perth.
1: Well, speaking of tour, do you know who's coming here? He is coming to Aotearoa the 27th of October here in Tāmaki. He is coming for one show, one show only. New FM is proud to present the Love Me Tour. It is happening at the Auckland Power Station. If you want to head along, tickets are available now. Otherwise, keep listening to us here at New FM. We'll hook you up with some tickets closer to the date.
0: He said listen to us.
1: He's coming the 27th of October. Tickets are available online now.
0: We are about to sign out though. Coming through on Waves, we've got Mellow Dancer's new one right now. This is Craig David with Fill Me In. It's new.

0: shit look. Yeah.
1: You Mellow Down, that one is too easy in your theme.
2: The Rush with Sia and Henry.
1: And of course, when the beat drops, that means we're getting dropped out of the studio because our time is done. It is Wednesday. Bulelulu, Kweuhinga, not Kweuhinga, but that just means that today is
3: done.
1: Yeah.
3: Finished.
1: My God, help me.
3: Ended. Oh, the DJ's in. The Wiki Wiki's in. DJ Al Goody will be in after us. I wonder if he's going to do a Tongan mix.
1: I think he is, but I think we're saving that for Friday.
3: For Friday, okay.
1: And I bet he's only going to do it on the morning shack.
3: Yeah.
1: Not a real Tongan. Doesn't just be my fun. I do it 3 days in a row.
3: He's in after us. What are you going to play for the rest of your evening? A run.
1: Oh my God, yes. Sorry. Honestly, do you know what I'm going to plan to do? I'm going to go and get myself together because my brain's been scattered all.
3: Go
1: oh
3: home
1: my
3: and
1: God,
3: do
1: I almost swore.
3: No, go home and do a Sudoku. You know, focus the brain.
1: Well, I did when I was walking to my consult this morning.
3: Yeah.
1: I was walking and doing my
3: your Alzheimer's thing,
1: my dementia Alzheimer's preventative exercises.
3: Does it actually work? Well, we're never going to know until we get to that point. But by then, you've forgotten.
1: You know, by that time, you can be like, see, guess what? Your exercises didn't work. It's a shame. But look after yourselves.
3: Yes.
1: We continue to celebrate Weekend Lea Whakatonga tomorrow with Lea Whakatonga or Lea Whakafake. DJ Al Goody has got you next for your new night's mixtape. Morning check back tomorrow. Monica, who cares? Remember again, I told you guys, she's a liar. Don't listen to her show. But you look after yourselves and we'll see you tomorrow. Later, bye.
3: Bye.
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8: I'm the magic genie. What are your three wishes?
1: Ooh, can I have $1 billion?
8: Yes.
1: World peace?
8: I'll see what I can do.
1: And some Kara coconut milk.
8: Why don't you buy that with $1 billion?
1: Well, I could, but this is a radio ad for Kara, so...
8: How's this then? I'll now say the magic word. Abracadabra. See what I did there? Instead of saying abracadabra, I said abracadabra.
1: Yes, well done. Very clever, genie.
8: Kara turns wishes into delicious.

0: Malo elele, koho kuhingo ako atu tahi pōtaka news, and this is your news at 6pm. Labor leader Chris Hipkins says government needs to rein in supermarkets that are exerting too much market power. His comments follow the Green Party's announcement of a bill to prohibit excessive supermarket prices while retailers' profits exceed $1 million a day. Hipkins says it is a problem that is not just biting into the pockets of shoppers, but is affecting all levels of the business, supply and retail chains.
1: Yes, I think we do need to look at the fact that the supermarkets are exerting too much market power, and there's a price being paid for that at all levels. Some of the producers are actually getting really screwed down as well. So there is a real opportunity for the government to be very active in that area.
0: Meanwhile, a new social supermarket that's opened in Hamilton this week hopes to ease chronic food insecurity. The supermarket is run by charitable organisation Tamariki Tsu Tamariki Ora and will allow struggling families to fill their pantries free of charge. Chief Executive of Tamariki Tsu Tamariki Ora, Jane Wainui, says they're getting referrals from a social agencies of families who are struggling to cope with the bills, even on two incomes.
2: The real shocker is that we're seeing a really, really big rise in referrals that are coming through of working families. We are seeing a real lift in those who have done all the right things, who are working, so both parents working, and they still can't manage to get their food on the table.
0: Auckland Mayor Wayne Brown has floated using his mayoral fund to pay for the Meola Reef Harbour Crossing study if councillors will not support spending the cash. Transport Minister Chris Bishop is commissioning a detailed business case looking at the options for a second Auckland Harbour Crossing, including its financing and delivery. The study will include taking another look at a bridge across Meola Reef near Point Chevalier, a solution Brown has pushed for. But Meola Reef will only be included if Auckland Council foots the bill for half the cost of the study. Mayor Wayne Brown says it would be good to have consensus among councillors.
3: Well, I do need a consensus. It would be good to have that, but I've got my own budget as well, of course, so it's not entirely necessary, but I get a consensus on most things.
0: A 33-year-old man has been arrested after ramming into a police patrol car twice and injuring a police officer on Auckland's North Shore this morning. Senior Sergeant Carl Fowley said a white ute was driving at 100 kilometres an hour in a 50 kilometre an hour zone in Manly on the Whangaparawa Peninsula when a patrol unit signalled for the vehicle to stop. The driver ignored instructions, then rammed into the patrol car before fleeing towards Gulf Harbour, where he again rammed into the police car a second time. The Eagle helicopter tracked the man as he scaled nearby fences, discarding items which turned out to be methamphetamine, scales and thousands of dollars in cash. Two sports, the Tonga Rugby Union has announced the appointment of former Ikaletahi fullback Sateki Tuipulotu as the new head coach of their national women's team. The TRU says Tuipulotu has a wealth of experience in all areas of the women's game and brings international rugby experience to the team. TRU Chief Executive Aisea Ahuelele says the Lofa women's team are lucky to have Tuipulotu as their new coach. Top priority for the new coach will be helping the team qualify for the 2029 Women's Rugby World Cup. That is your news. For more Pacific news and sports, go to pmn.co.nz.
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nice start. Big shouts to Sia and Henry for looking after The Rush. They are the dynamic duo that looks after the afternoons. With it being Tonga Language Week, Wiki Alea Whakatonga, we are going to be celebrating, you know, lots of Tongan music, popular Tongan music, music that maybe you know or don't know, but right throughout our shows for the next three nights, we're going to be, you know, mixing a lot of Tongan music. Everyone's like on this Tongan Language Week buzz, so I can't not be on it at the same time. So let's do this. Our phone lines are going to be open as well as our text machine. Yes, thank you, Sia, for leaving it open. The text machine is working tonight, so I'm going to get you guys to text me your requests. Let me know what you're up to, as well as the songs that you would love for me to jam in our live mix. Big shout out to the Tonga Language team as well. They've got a little bit of a spread on here at the station. Man, my

It is Union Nights Mixtape. We are live in the building, and requests are coming through, but I wasn't expecting requests coming from, like, next door. Radio 531 PI is literally the studio next door, and tonight is the Tongan language program, so I didn't expect so many Tongans in the building. So, you know how, like, if you're a DJ, I'm going to speak to all the DJs right now. So you're at a Tongan function, and, like, a lady, or, well, one of the aunties or the mothers comes in and kind of demands a Tongan song. Well, that's pretty much what happened, like, I don't know, 10 minutes ago. One of the ladies came through asking for one of the songs from the Poleo family, Malave. Thank you, Latu. 466, you can text if you want a request. 466, I'm going to be texting your requests. I'll check your requests. This is Muzz, Bonifacio Samoa, and The Loft. Another mug.

music from Tongan artists, whether it be in language or if they're just a Tongan artist. Either or. Speaking of which, Lacey, thank you for texting on through on 466. She wanted this song from a Tongan artist by the name of Rizvan Tuitahi, based, well, he's originally from the North Shore, but I know he lives out in the South Side now. The name of the song is Phoenix. It tells a nice little story. Enjoy.

It is Dinah Jane, Ty Dolla Sign, with Bottled Up, celebrating Tongan artists from around the world. And we all know Dinah is a Tongan artist from the US of A. Big shout out to all the Tongans over there, especially in Utah. Whatever's going on in Utah, I really don't want to speak on it, but man, I hope you guys sort that stuff out, because that ain't cool. We are celebrating Tongan language, and so we're going to keep everything positive.

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2: Can we just play pretend? 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But this ain't happening again. 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And it looks like

0: Hey, listen, I just want to thank everyone listening to this Hammerfire album. Wow, what a stink album, eh? Hey, shout out to Proof Junkie putting it on. Oh, yeah, Minnie Mouse. And to the Uso. Poetic, you're the man. La Coco. Oh, it's delicious. All right.
1: Yes, sir.
0: Yeah, well, I've got 5 minutes.
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1: Hopped on a plane and I'm back home. But I gotta walk with a limp, cause he just got hit with a bullet in the backbone. Oh God, I hope he heals strong. Mama shook her head cause she know he wrong. But what a man to do when the money show, but the worry's long. Tell Uncle Slim he gotta carry on. Play the game like Donkey Kong, cause it won't be long. Till the man in the clouds come and carry a song. Hold still, I'm trying to carry the song.

0: PM News at 6, Tala Whakoe, I'm Levi Amatau Te Morgan. An external review on the Mau'au landslide that killed six people at the Mount Maunganui holiday camp in January this year has found the tragedy was preventable. The Tauranga City Council has released details of its external review by retired High Court Judge Paul Davison, which found nothing was done after information identifying a risk to life was received, filed, discussed and forwarded. Paul Davison says the failure was not the fault of any one person. It was the failure of a system that enabled an identified risk to life to remain unowned, unescalated and unmanaged.
1: I have found that TC's failure to prepare for an extreme weather event such as occurred on 22 January and its failure to have an effective risk mitigation in place by way of a trigger action response plan, despite that mitigation being twice recommended, reveals the existence of deeply systemic flaws in its organisation.
0: Government is considering tighter regulation of line companies to help reduce the high prices consumers are paying for electricity. The Ministry of Business, Innovation and Employment has produced a discussion document asking whether legislative changes are needed to make the sector more efficient and affordable. Network charges, which cover things like substations, poles and wires, make up a quarter of household bills and accounted for two-thirds of recent price increases. Energy Minister Simeon Brown says the Commerce Commission did not have the powers it needed to regulate the natural monopolies lines companies represented.
2: One of the proposals here is that the Commerce Commission would be able to set a price quality path for all lines companies. That would greatly enhance their powers to be able to regulate these prices and put downward pressure for consumers to make sure that they're getting a fair.
0: Education Minister Erica Stanford has committed $31 million to correcting the failed experiment of open plan classrooms at 90 schools. She says parents, students, teachers have been telling us for a long time that the open plan classrooms don't work. Stanford acknowledges it has been a failed experiment over many, many decades and it's time to put an end to it. She announced in July that the government would stop building open plan classrooms, but on Wednesday she has announced the government will also revisit existing open plan classrooms to build walls between them. The governor of Papua New Guinea's Western Highlands province says his province is unprepared to deal with the severe impacts of El Nino. The weather event is being experienced across much of the country, including drought in some parts, and Western Highlands Governor Wairapa is warning that the PNG government does not have the finance or the resources to manage the situation. Mr. Rapa told the Post Courier there's been no communication from the national government, and he says the current dry season is on another scale, unlike anything he's seen before. Mr. Rapa told the newspaper that the river from which the province's capital city gets its water supply has also dried up. And turning to sports now, and the All Blacks assistant coach Tana Umanga has mixed feelings about their defence heading into the first test against the Springboks at Ellis Park this weekend. Umanga is confident the All Blacks' defence is where it needs to be, though he says they've gone backwards in some facets. He says fullback Damien McKenzie, who is recovering from an ankle injury, came through yesterday's training run and remains in contention for selection. And that's PMN News at 6. For more Pacific news and sports, go to pmn.co.nz.
3: We're back!
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5: Woo-hoo! It is the Morning Shack for your Thursday, the 20th of August, 2026, man. As you do.
7: Where is she?
5: She's downstairs, man. She's just grabbing us some coffees, all right? Gabs is just pulling up at the moment, so she'll be in on the next break.
7: She better get the right coffee.
5: Oh, for sure, man. Anyways, we've got a great show planned for you for your Thursday, man. Heaps going on, including Etu. He's going to be joining us live in the show, in the studio, celebrating Tongan Language Week. It's the first time we heard him on the show, right?
7: Yeah, he's been here a few times, but we've never talked to him.
5: Yeah,
7: so,
5: I know.
7: First for us.
5: And I think that's the... Because I talk to him online all the time, but I don't think I've actually sat down and had a yap with him. I think I might have said, what's up, like, in passing, but It'll be the first time, so it's so good to have the bro, the toko, on the show as well.
7: Yeah, he'll be a good chat.
5: Yeah, we got Phrase of Origin and Allow It on as well. Oh, look at that. Here we go. Gabs is in the building. Where's the coffees?
7: Where's the coffee, Gabs?
5: There you go.
8: Where is it? Everybody.
5: Yeah, we got a great show planned for you for your Thursday, like I said. Get your text on through, man. We'd like to know what you're up to today. 466 on the text on the line. Otherwise, give us a call, 0800-223-103. We're catching up after this one here, man. It's Ella Langley, Tuesday, Texas. It's all new. Good morning.

0: New Fam, the beat of the Pacific. Ella Langley, choosing Texas. 8 minutes past 6 o'clock for your Thursday morning.
1: Hey, how you doing?
2: Let me get you up.
3: How are we doing, everybody? Fefe hake.
0: Tepe yo.
3: Tepe malo.
0: Thank you. It is Tupululu Day.
3: Yes, it is. Well done. I'm so glad that I'm teaching you good Tongan.
0: Thanks,
3: as opposed
0: teacher.
3: To all the other Tongan words that you've been learning from your Tongan friends. Good morning, everyone. Would love to check in with you before we get into the rest of the show. I just want to apologize. My car was very frozen this morning.
0: You lied to me and you said, I'm picking us up some coffees. That's why I'm
3: late.
0: Did I
3: say that?
0: And then you didn't even come in with any coffee.
3: I sculled three before I got in the office.
0: Thanks for that.
3: I'm so sorry.
0: Anyways, time for us to catch on up. Pretty Saloi. What's the latest, bro?
4: What's the latest? Oh, man. Not a lot running around like a headless chicken yesterday. Trying to sort things out for the Fozzy holiday that I'm going on tomorrow.
0: Yeah.
4: I'm out of here, man.
3: Oh, what the heck?
4: Sick of you guys.
3: Oh, no.
4: What do you mean, no?
3: I would have got a holiday too tomorrow.
0: Oh, man. Gav's still got a whole list of things you still need to do before you leave.
4: Look, I've planned everything for tomorrow's show, but everything after tomorrow's show, you guys are
0: on your own.
3: I'm still going to annoy you when you're away.
4: I'm so jealous.
0: Potentially,
4: yeah,
0: you could, you know, still help us from that side. You know what I mean? But you know what? You go relax.
4: I'm going somewhere where there's no Wi-Fi.
3: Oh, how cool.
0: Yeah, very nice, very nice. You all kind of sorted or nah?
4: Almost there.
0: Almost there.
4: 80%.
0: Yeah, 80%. That's good.
3: Producer Louis, you can just buy everything there. It's going to be like...
4: And not actual. Yeah, that's what I'm thinking too. So I'm sort of thinking that now. All the little bits and pieces that I was thinking to get, I was like, actually, no, I might just get it over
3: there. Get it there.
0: Yeah, man. Well, good to hear that you're kind of in the zone at the moment for your trip, because we've been talking about it through the week and this guy had nothing sorted at all.
4: Nothing.
0: It's good to hear you're on track now.
4: Yep. Can't wait though. It's like 27, 28 degrees over there.
3: Ooh.
4: Getting out of this cold.
3: How good.
4: Stink city.
0: Yeah, I hear you, man. I'm with you. Gabs, what about you? What you been up to, man?
3: I had a busy day yesterday.
0: Yeah.
3: What about that cookie that we had yesterday that Lucina gave us?
0: Lucina from HR, bro. She pulled up with some cookies.
3: Is that HR's tricks?
0: I know.
3: To get us on their side.
0: I know.
3: It's working.
0: Well, it's working.
3: That cookie was probably the best cookie I've ever had.
0: It's one of those things where you think about it later in the day.
3: Yes.
0: You're like, damn, that was a good cookie. Oh,
3: and then I went to another meeting, and then I had, have you ever had Petals cupcakes?
0: No.
3: Bro, those are the best cupcakes.
0: Yeah?
3: Yeah.
0: Oh,
3: so
0: yum.
3: I was just eating all day.
0: Pretty yeah, much. I like it.
3: What about you? What'd you get up to?
0: Yeah, not too much on my end. Bit of admin work here and there. Went for a bit of a walk with the boys.
3: No, I don't believe it. I didn't see any stories. You'll see.
0: Oh, okay, well, there's a. Oh, we did some skits, but I'm not in any of them. But that doesn't mean that I'm not there.
3: I was holding the camera.
0: But trust me, it's me. But yeah, it was funny because I had a work meeting.
3: Mm-hmm.
0: And I had to take it while I was on the walk. So I had to like, and then it sort of looked like I was a bit of an eat ass because I was like,
3: how rude.
0: I was like, oh, I'm just going for my walk. And I was at Margaret Bridge. It sort of sounds like I like planned the whole thing.
3: You just wanted to show off. I know.
0: And then I was like, oh, you know, trying to get my steps in, bro. That's the first time I've ever had a walk. Anyways, man, that's us caught up, done and dusted. I would like to still hear from you guys, man. 466 on the text line. When we do come back, though, it's the get up. It's happening after this one here. J-Bug, yeah. It's on news. Yeah.

0: J-Bug. It's Every Little Thing. It's on New FM, the Beat of the Pacific. You're rocking with the Morning Check right now. It's Gabs and Reeks for your Thursday. Time to get you up and out of bed.
1: Ready? Let's go. Let's go.
2: We're going to get on up, everybody. It is Thursday. Two more days until the weekend. We've had some really nice weather as well.
0: So yes, indeed.
2: It's going to be another great day. Today's theme is songs from Save the Last Dance, my favorite dance movie of all time.
0: I still haven't seen this one.
2: That is disgusting.
0: Yeah, I still, yeah. I hear everyone talk about it when I was at school. I just, yeah, couldn't lock
2: it in. It is the original dance film.
0: Is it?
2: Before you got served.
0: Are you sure?
2: Honey and all of that.
0: Well,
2: the original dance.
0: Not to me.
2: Anyway, this is a hard one today, but I've gone with Donnell Jones. You know what's up?

You want to hear that one get played out? Text the word Reeks to 466. We're leaving it all in your hands right now, man. You get to choose which song is going to light your day up for a Thursday morning. We're trying to get you over that hump and over to the weekend, all right? So set you off on a high. 466 on the text line, 0800-223-103 to have your say. We'll announce the winner after this one here. J. Cole, Middle Child. It's all new.

0: Cole, middle child. It's on North FM, the beat of the Pacific. You got Gabs and Riggs on the morning shack, trying to get you up and out of bed for a Thursday.
1: Ready? Ready? Go.
2: Let's go.
0: So get
3: on up, everybody. It is Thursday. Your theme is songs from Save the Last Dance, my favorite and best dance film of all time.
0: I still haven't seen it, and
3: ridiculous.
0: Well, is it really good or not?
3: It's so good. I love it.
0: Eh?
3: Julia Stiles.
0: Is it? Do you like it because it's just like nostalgic, or is it actually really good?
3: It's so good. It's such a good storyline. It's a better storyline than like You Got Served in Honey.
0: What?
3: Kerry Washington's
0: Don't
3: in it.
0: Don't you dare.
3: This is one of her first ever movies.
0: Okay.
3: Mine, I have gone with Donnell Jones.

0: banger right there. You want to hear that one get played? That text word Reeks to 466. Could be jamming out to that one.
1: Mm-hmm.
0: Let's head over to the text line, eh?
1: Good morning, all my favorites. Whenever anybody asks me who are your favorite people from the Morning Shack, I say the Morning Crew.
0: Thank you.
1: The Morning Texas, not you.
0: Oh.
1: Our morning team tuning in from Queenstown. Have a great day. I vote for Lucy Pearl.
0: Oh, nice. Got a text here. Hey guys, had to get up ultra early. My son's got a school trip and we have to go and sort out his bits and pieces because he forgot to tell me yesterday.
1: Oh man. These damn kids.
0: Man, I tell you, that was like my son yesterday. He came to us yesterday. He's like, can you sign my permission slip? It's for my bike trip tomorrow. And you have to have the doctor's certificate and all this stuff. We're like, bro, we're about to go to bed.
1: Why don't the teachers send it to the parents as well?
0: I don't know.
1: Anyway, we've got a winner.
0: Oh, we've got ourselves a bit of a winner.
1: Turn this one up, everybody. Some Donnell Jones here on The Morning Shack.
0: Gav's got the toast coming up next, man. You know what to do. Turn it up. It's on Nuke.

0: Danelle Jones, you know what's up? Yeah, you know what's up. It is the Morning Shake here for Gabs and Reese here on the Morning Shake. And you know what we're doing? The scene that Gabs was the winner for today.
1: I think I'm going to
2: Let's make a toast with water.
3: Lift up your water bottles, your electrolytes, your protein shakes, your coffee, whatever it is that you are drinking this morning. Hopefully it's not a Jim Beam. Come on, guys. It's only Thursday, 6:27 in the morning.
0: Relax.
3: But if you are, it's okay. My first toast I would like to make this morning is to the GOAT, Donnell Jones. Made some of the best music. This love waiting just for you. And then it all, cause you're regretting.
0: Oh my
3: it.
0: Gosh.
3: Also, he did. I see her in the park, strolling the summer days. I love Donnell Jones.
0: Thanks
3: Can
0: for
3: you tell
0: the
3: I'm
0: discovery
3: a fan?
0: Right there, man.
3: Okay. So, shout out to him. Is it him that's having the versus battle this week?
0: I think it's this week, yeah.
3: Yes, it is. I'm Team Donnell Jones. My second toast I would like to make this morning is to everybody who is messaging us from Queenstown.
0: Why is
3: everybody in Queenstown?
0: How
3: do you afford to go there?
0: I absolutely hate when people do that.
3: Do you like Queenstown?
0: I like Queenstown. I've only been there. Oh, I've been there quite a few times. Actually, maybe three times.
3: You're rich.
0: Oh, damn. No.
3: Anyway, shout out to everybody who is tuning in from Queenstown. We love to see it. We love to hear it. My third and my final toast this morning is to some pretty cheap gas going around. I'll read out the gas watch in the 7 o'clock.
0: Mm-hmm.
3: Thank you. Thank you to the gas stations for finally putting the gas right down, because I need some gas after this.
0: Yeah, you know what? Uncle Reeks thought that the gas was going to hit the $3 mark this
3: week.
0: Yeah,
3: you keep trying
0: to curse
3: it.
0: Sorry. Mm-hmm. My bad.
3: We got some good gas this morning, everybody.
0: Thank you.
3: And that's all.
0: Thank you for the toast right there, babe. Appreciate you right there.
3: I appreciate me too.
0: Anyways, when we do come back, we have got One's Gotta Go. Find out what your options are in the next two songs. Here's Walt. Talk Like Me. It's on New.

0: Rain Over. Celebrating a Tongan language week right there. You got the Morning Shack here, Gabs and Reeks, for your Thursday.
1: Get the hell out of here, boy.
2: Daddy, chill.
3: One has got to go. It's our favorite game where we get to be powerful. Ooh. Or at least feel it anyway. We're trying to get rid of something. Your theme for today is New Zealand tourism locations.
0: Oh!
3: Speaking about New Zealand tourism locations this morning, because we've got so many people tuning in from Queenstown, that is one of your options. So we've got Queenstown, Taupo. Is it Taupo or Taupo?
0: Taupo.
3: Taupo. Wellington, up north. Anywhere up north is beautiful.
0: Here's what I don't like about this list already. Wellington. Why is no one wants to go to Wellington?
3: I mean, they got Te Papa.
0: They want to go to Rotorua. That's where everyone ends up going.
3: Also, in the Wellington Museum, I did this, what was it? It was like a time capsule, like a video one, like years ago.
0: Oh, yeah. Did you watch it back?
3: Yeah, it's still there.
0: Is it? Oh, you're there? Oh, man, that's cool.
3: I was acting on it. At the Wellington, so if you're at the Wellington Museum,
0: yeah,
3: take a photo and send it to me. It was years ago, though. It was like 10 years ago.
0: 10 years ago? Shucks.
3: I was a baby.
0: That's crazy.
3: I look younger. Now, okay, which one are we going to get rid of? I have, you know what, I've never been to Queenstown, so I'm getting rid of it.
0: Oh, you know, you had an opportunity to go too, right?
3: I did, and then I got COVID.
0: Then you got COVID, that's right.
3: So I'm getting rid of it.
0: And it was a girls' trip.
3: It was a girls' trip.
0: And you're watching all your mates having fun in Queenstown, and you're in bed swiping, scrolling, blocking people.
3: It was so sad.
0: That's crazy.
3: So I'm getting rid of you, Queenstown.
0: Yeah,
3: I'm jealous.
0: Yep, I'm with you. I hear you. I'm going with Wellington, because I have never heard anybody say, man, you know, the first place I want to go to is Wellington. No.
3: I like Wellington more than I like Auckland.
0: It's a crap hole. Come on,
3: guys. No, it's not. It's beautiful. When it's a sunny day, it's beautiful.
0: It's hella dead over there.
3: I love the coffee. I love the cafes
0: there.
3: You
0: realize, and what their version of a beach is, they do not have beaches. Their beaches is like rocks. Stones on the ground. There's no sand.
3: Yeah, it's hella cold down there
0: too. It is hella cold down there. I remember my cousin said, let's go to the beach. And I was like, what the hell, this ain't a beach. I'm getting cut on the bloody rocks here. Anyways, I'm getting rid of Wellington. As much as I love the place and spent some time, I spent a lot of time down in Wellington actually. I gotta get rid of that place.
3: Alright, well, it's all up to you. 466 on the text line. New Zealand tourism locations: Queenstown, Taupo, Taupo, sorry, Wellington, up north. Sorry, my Kingsland accent is coming out.
0: Anyone can say up north, bro? I'm going to give you guys a hiding. Anyways, here's some Tim's Lummy Gigi. It's on new.
4: Tell me when to say Lummy Gigi.

0: Tim's, love me, Gigi. It's on New FM, the beat of the Pacific. You're rocking with the Money Shack. It's Gabs and Reese for your Thursday morning.
1: Get the hell out of here, boy.
2: Daddy, chill.
3: One has got to go today. It is all about the New Zealand tourism locations. You got Queenstown, Taupo, Wellington, up north. Which one are you going to get rid of? I got rid of Queenstown because I've never been there before.
0: Yeah.
3: It's so expensive and I can't afford to go there.
0: Also, the traumatizing event of you not being
3: I was
0: able
3: meant
0: to go
3: and then I got COVID, so I had to pull out of the girls' trip.
0: I hear you. That's a sad one. So I can understand what you're going through right there. I said, I'm getting rid of Wellington. I have never, ever once heard anyone who is traveling go, man, the first place I want to go to is Wellington. Nobody asking about that place.
3: I like to, Papa. I love...
0: You go, what, see the beehive? And that's about it. That's about it.
3: Wellington people are way nicer.
0: You go, Porirua, see some things.
3: You can come to South Auckland.
0: Go Cannons Creek. Or as I like to call it, Bannon's Beak.
3: What does that mean? Oh, no, no, no, no. Okay, let's go to the text line. We got someone here who said up north. I hate it. You're racist.
0: I hate you.
3: You're giving you vote for the ACT party.
0: I hate you with all my guts.
3: Up north is probably the nicest place to go in New
0: Zealand. That's the only place I'd be wanting to be a tourist when it comes to coming to this place.
3: Oh, what about the South Island?
0: Not even. South Island's all right, yeah, but the first place I'm going to is the north.
3: Yeah. You want to go beaches, sand?
0: Honestly, the dunes are up there. What else is up there? You got all, like, the hunting. You got...
3: It's like a movie set up there.
0: What's the big tree's name?
3: I don't know, sorry.
0: Anyways.
3: You got Kapiti Coast?
0: Kapiti Coast. There's a Kapiti Coast up there. Are you sure? That's down there where the
3: Wellington. What's the one right at the top?
0: Kaparanga.
3: That's what I meant.
0: So many good places to be, okay. Anyways.
3: When you jump off Kaparanga, then you go into Hawaiki.
0: Do not do that, okay, guys?
3: And then go down into Pulotsu.
0: Shut up. Another text here. Taupo, I absolutely hate that place, especially that golf thing where you whack the balls into the lake. Have you played that?
3: No, I haven't. That looks cool.
0: And you could win $10,000 if you actually get the hole in one.
3: That's cool.
0: Yeah, that's pretty mean. But someone says they hate it. Someone said, where is Ōtara on this list?
3: Oh, no.
0: Guys, come on now. What's going on?
3: You know, like in America, if you go to Universal Studios, it's like a movie set and you can go through to where some of the films made.
0: Yep.
3: You can do that in Ōtara.
0: That's where Weta was once upon a time, eh? Weta Workshop. It used to be in Ōtara.
3: Did it? Okay, we've got a loser. Bye-bye, Wellington. Not me. I love Wellington.
0: Thank goodness. You all have brains. You all are smart, okay? We'll be back in with Same Page in the next two songs. Here is Common King's Ragamuffin, New FM. Nice.

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0: Brother Rod, sun goes down. You got the morning shake here, Gabs and Reeks, for your Thursday.
1: I gotta ask you one question.
2: Are we all on the same page?
3: Are we on the same page? Except today we are doing same name. Now, we've been doing famous Tongan people. Reeks and I, we have to try to say the same person. I say the first name, we have to try to say the same last name.
0: That's you included, by the way. Mm-hmm. If you tune

0: man.
1: Wait, what?
0: Jenny.
1: Tongan.
0: Yes. I know Jenny.
1: Jenny.
0: Oh my gosh. See what I mean? He had Tongans.
1: Same page.
0: 3, 2, 1
1: from
0: Salesa.
1: The block.
0: Are you serious? Jenny Salesa.
1: Who's Jenny Salesa?
0: She is a Labour MP.
1: Oh,
0: she is,
1: man,
0: from South Auckland.
1: Sorry, Jenny.
0: You...
1: Oh, that's... because that's what I meant. But I said Jenny from the block.
0: No.
1: I'm still Jenny
0: J-Lo.
1: From the block.
0: Not J-Lo.
1: Jenny, I didn't say the last name, but she's from my block.
0: No.
1: Mangere. No?
0: No.
1: Half a point.
0: No, you need to get your Mangere card revoked.
1: Damn.
0: Okay, next name. DJ.
1: DJ, same page.
0: 3, 2, 1.
1: Al Goody. Come on now.
0: Did
1: Come
0: you see DJ now. Al Goody on the Tonga poster outside? I almost missed him because he's dressed in black.
1: Why is he playing the brass band? Is that the one?
0: Yeah. Okay. Last name for today. Let's try get a toozy. Sia.
1: Oh, okay. Sia.
0: Yeah.
1: 3, 2, 1.
0: Petelo.
1: See, now I thought you were going to go Lincia. I was like,
0: no, I would have said Lincia.
1: Because her, like, you know, she's known as Sia as well.
0: We know her as Sia. The general public don't know her as Sia.
1: That was a tough one.
0: That just reminded me of a story. I was at the warehouse the other day and this little girl was following me around. And then she finally came up to me. She was like, are you from Inky Pinky Pocky? I was so offended. No, I'm kidding. I was like, yes. Lisa.
1: Anyways, we do come back. We've got the gas watch. Where's all the cheap gas? Apparently, Gab's went and found the cheapest gas of all time. So we'll fill you in after that. That's all happening after the news. Here is Spawn Breezy celebrating Tongan Language Week. It's Whangai Lupe. It's all new.

0: PM News at 7. Kia ora ana, I'm Levi Mataotea Morgan. Labour's Willie Jackson, who is running for the party's campaign for the Māori seats, has cast some doubt on the party's ability to win them all. His statements contradict leader Chris Hipkins repeatedly expressing confidence in sweeping all seven of the seats, while Willie Jackson, rather, says the Te Pāti Māori co-leader Rauri Waititi's nearly 16,000 vote majority at the last election was not an easy lead to knock out. He says the other co-leader, Debbie Ngarewa Packer, would be the favourite in Te Tai Hauaru, and likewise in Wai Kato, currently held by Te Pāti Māori's Hana Rāwhiti Maiti Clark. Tauranga Mayor Mahe Drysdale has apologised to the families of six victims of the Manganui landslide in January. The Tauranga City Council has released details of external review by retired High Court Judge Paul Davison, which found nothing was done after information identifying a risk to life was received, filed, discussed and forwarded. Paul Davison says it was the failure of a system that enabled an identified risk to life to remain unowned, unescalated and undamaged. Drysdale acknowledges Tauranga City Council could have done better.
1: I have also offered each family a sincere apology on behalf of Tauranga City Council for the failings Mr. Davison has identified in his report. As I told them, our organisation should have done better.
0: Meanwhile, Tauranga City Council Chief Executive Maddie Grenfell is adamant he won't be stepping down following a damning review into the landslide that killed six people on Mount Maunganui in January. Grenfell, who has led the organisation for the past 8 years, hopes to implement changes based on recommendations through the three inquiries into the tragedy.
2: Many of us in council carrying the weight of this event, and it weighs heavily in our hearts and on our shoulders. I'm sure every staff member who was involved directly or indirectly have been playing back the morning of the 22nd of January and thinking, what should have we done?
0: A 54-year-old man is due in Porirua District Court after attempting to steal copper cable from the rail corridor, damaging the safety signal system. Police received a report about a person unlawfully entering the rail corridor at Takapu Road Station in Tawa, Wellington. The heavy signalling cable was severed, causing signalling faults, which required train services to be suspended while emergency repairs were undertaken. Police searched an address in Porirua and charged the 54-year-old accused of endangering transport. Kiwi Rail's General Manager, Wellington Metro Andy Lyon, said anyone interfering with rail equipment was putting themselves and others at risk of serious harm. Papua New Guinea Prime Minister James Marape is in Honiara this week for the first PNG Solomon Islands Investment Conference. The conference brings together leaders, investors and business representatives under the theme From Opportunity to Invest. Mr. Marape says the close historical and political ties between the two Melanesian neighbours should lead to more trade, investment and jobs. He says it's time to turn strong government relationships into stronger business partnerships and economic growth. And that's PMN News at 7. For more Pacific news and sports, go to pmn.co.nz.
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4: 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We are here in Tamaki Makaurau. It is a beautiful morning.
5: I can see that sun. It's popping out. It's going, hey,
4: happy to Pulu Lole. Hope I got that Lulu. Right. Happy Lulu Lole.
5: Pule lole.
4: Pule lole. We're, no, sorry.
5: You know what?
4: We're learning our Tongan this week. Obviously, we have a lot to learn.
5: We're going to have a real Tongan come through. His name's Etu. He's going to be joining us on the show around 8 o'clock, so you got to stick around for that one as well.
4: Yes, if you've been driving around, you've been looking for some cheap gas, we got you. Today is a good day to get some gas. All right, both the gulls in Mount Wellington, I'm not going to say the second one. I'm gatekeeping that one.
5: Come on.
4: $2.69 for gas. No, I'm not saying the second one. I need to get gas from there. I'm gatekeeping it. It's always packed.
5: It's the Gull in Kingsland.
4: Stop!
5: Guys. The Gull in Kingsland, $2.69 is the next one. How good? That's the first time you guys ever been on the charts.
4: You can go there from now until 10 o'clock until I am at work.
5: That's the first time you guys ever been...
4: Thank God.
5: Charitable to the people.
4: NPD in Wiri Otara, Manurewa, 273.
5: Yeah, not bad, not bad.
4: It could be better.
5: I reckon that's it's a good day for Thursday, guys.
4: It's a good day. Anyway, that's your Guess Watch for today, August the 20th.
5: Very nice. Coming up in the next 3.5 minutes, though.
4: Who the hell is Malia? Who is Malia? And why? Why are you trying to impersonate me?
5: Get some more details after this one here. It's Liwa, Vacant.

0: past 7 o'clock. We're getting spooky at the moment.
1: I'm on the lookout for someone. Malia Tai Malelangi. Who the hell are you?
0: Why are you calling her out for?
1: I am calling her out because she has made a catfish page of me on TikTok.
0: What?
1: So I got sent this yesterday by my friend. And it's the name. This is on TikTok, by the way. Malia Tai Malelangi at Nico Lue Leo Aika. Whatever. I don't know the name. Anyway, she's gone and taken my photos from Instagram. And she's catfishing me. So this is her. This is the profile. It says Polynesian soul. Mom.
0: Oh, damn.
1: This is the mom for me. Faith, family, growth. And then it's got the emojis. It's got a Samoan flag, Tonga flag, American flag. And then it's got, in quotation, still becoming who God created me to be. Then she's taken my photos from Instagram.
0: Oh, my gosh.
1: And she's even copied and pasted the exact captions from Instagram.
0: This is getting spooky, man.
1: Now, I don't know who the hell Malia Tai Malelangi is, but it ain't me. And I need everybody, if you are tuning in right now and you're on TikTok, I need you to go report this page because what the hell?
0: I'm looking at this right now. Oh my gosh, this is next level, man.
1: I love that she took my best photos though. Like, thank you.
0: Yeah, that's crazy. I'm also in this one as well. What the hell?
1: Are you?
0: Yeah, it's pictures of me and Tosh.
1: Oh, that's freaky. But it's just, you know what? That's how I know it's a person, because they're so intentional with the photos that they chose.
0: Yep.
1: And the captions. And I think this is what annoyed me the most. I've got 2,064 followers.
0: That's crazy. That's a lot.
1: That's a lot,
0: man.
1: That's a lot of followers.
0: That's a lot. And my favorite part is that you're Tongan on this page.
1: My favorite part is that I'm a mom.
0: That is...
1: It's giving someone in America.
0: It's a weird one though, right? And this is like, you know, putting my investigation skills on. There's this one person who constantly comments on all of these posts.
1: What's the name?
0: His name is Sam Sam.
1: Okay, is he cute?
0: He's Fijian.
1: Yep, okay, I like Fijians. Is he cute? Answer the question.
0: Oh yeah, he is quite handsome.
1: Is he?
0: Yeah, but I'm wondering.
1: Does he look like a weirdo?
0: I'm wondering whether it's this guy.
1: I gotta have a look right
0: this
1: now.
0: This guy's made the page himself.
1: Yes. Oh, I'm looking. Okay, I'm looking at Sam Sam right now.
0: Yeah.
1: Oh, he looks like a weirdo.
0: Shut up.
1: Okay, so I don't know who the hell Malia is.
0: So what do you need us to do?
1: I need everybody to go and report this page, because I put up a story on my TikTok to say report the page, and then that got taken down. Apparently I violated TikTok guidelines.
0: Would you like us to do some more investigating before
1: Yes.
0: Yeah?
1: Let's try find who is this Malia Tai Malelangi.
0: Yeah.
1: Has anybody else been catfished? Mm. Has anybody gone, like, had a page, you know, someone's trying to impersonate you, they've taken your photos, maybe they've taken your life. This is giving identity. Have you seen Melissa McCartney?
0: Identity theft.
1: Yes.
0: Yeah.
1: This is what it's giving. What are they going to take next? My job?
0: Watch out, man. AI.
1: My
0: this could
1: soul?
0: Be an AI person, by the way. Very interesting.
1: 466 on the text line. If you have been catfished as well, how did you deal with it?
0: Mm.
1: Where did you find the person that catfished you?
0: Yeah.
1: Come and make me feel better.
0: Yeah, 466 on the text line if you do have a story. But also, if you want to have a look at this page before it gets taken down, text the word Gabs to 466 and we can send you a link to this fake Gabster. By the way, as well, man, we can't wait to hear from you and your stories about being catfished. 0800-223-103. If you do want to give us a call, we'll get into all of that after this. SZA, it's Love Galore. It's on new.

0: SZA. It's Love Galore. It's on NoFM, the beat of the Pacific, 17 minutes past 7 o'clock for you Thursday morning.
1: I'm looking for Malia.
0: Give us some context. Who the hell is Malia?
1: So I got sent I got sent this yesterday on TikTok. Someone has gone and made a page using my photos from Instagram. Her name is Malia Taimailelangi at Nico Louis Leo Ica on TikTok. Got about 2,064 followers. But it's all my photos, right? And the bio is Polynesian soul, mom, faith, family growth, still becoming who God created me to be.
0: Is any of this stuff like relevant to you? Still becoming God, who God created me to be?
1: Have I'm an atheist.
0: Oh, shut okay. up.
1: I'm kidding. This is surely, obviously I'm not a mom.
0: Surely this this username is a clue to who this could be. Nicolua. Yeah, look at that. I can see it now. Nico Louis.
1: Are you?
0: Nico Louis Leo.
1: Why have you gone and taken my photos from Instagram of my family, my friends, me? Thank you for taking all my good photos, by the way.
0: Here's the thing I'm thinking about. What happens if you like say we managed to trick this person to meet up with us? It's a little kid. Would you give the kid a hiding?
1: 100%.
0: Yeah.
1: I need these 2,064 followers. You need to come follow me.
0: The real page,
1: okay?
0: But yes, anyone out there who wants to have a look at this page, man, text the word Gabster 466. But we want to hear from you. Ever been catfished before?
1: Have you been catfished? Someone in the text line said, I was catfished by my own friend. What? She used a filter so heavily in all her photos that when I met her in person, I genuinely had to double check her name. Oh, okay, come on. Someone said, this guy sent me photos and we FaceTimed once. When we finally met, I realized the FaceTime had been recorded and he was playing it on another phone. What? That's weird.
0: Damn.
1: That is so crazy. I was talking to a girl online for weeks and then found out it was my cousin pretending to be someone else.
0: But did you still hook up though? That'll be crazy.
1: My catfish story is embarrassing. She looked amazing in her photos. Turns out every photo was from 2017. She had completely changed her hairstyle, weight, everything. I stayed because she was actually really nice. What? Okay, well, you're both weirdos then.
0: You ever been catfished by food? It looks nice on the poster, and then next thing you know, you go and order it and buy it, and then next thing you know, it's not even what it looked like in the picture. That's a whole nother level.
1: That's Denny's. Met a guy from Tinder who had clearly used photos from when he was younger. He walked in, and I thought he was his dad.
0: Guys, you got to watch out, man. Not only are people able to catfish you with other people's profiles, AI is next level.
1: Okay, let's finish on this one. I drove 2 hours to meet someone I've been talking to on Tinder. When he showed up, he looked nothing like his photos. I drove away, never saw him again.
0: Guys, be careful. The internet is a crazy place. By the way, we need your help to get rid of this fake profile. Malia, come on, man. Figure it out.
1: Malia, you're getting hiding when I find you.
0: Shut up, man. It's Star Root Session. It's all new.

0: Taproot session starts on North FM, the beat of the Pacific. You got Gabs and Riggs here on The Morning Shack.
1: Good morning, Te Ipuki. Now, just a bit of a disclaimer. This one is a bit, it's really sad. It's a really sad story. That's, I've been seeing all over my FYP about a shooting that took place at a funeral in Utah.
0: What?
1: Yeah, so one person has been killed. Two others are critically injured after gunfire erupted outside a church. A church of LDS church.
0: Yeah.
1: In Salt Lake City in Utah. I think why I'm seeing it a lot is because it was a Pacific Island.
0: That's sad, funeral. Man. Yeah.
1: People attending the funeral contacted the police earlier in the day, asking officers to be visible at the church because they were worried there could be a problem. The police haven't, they haven't yet clearly confirmed if gang activity was involved.
0: True.
1: But obviously, gunshots were heard during the funeral, and then they found one man critically injured on the road. He was taken to hospital but sadly died. Two other men were also found. They have gunshot wounds. They are in critical condition.
0: Man, that's like the worst place to...
1: I know. I've seen some TikTok videos as well. It's so sad.
0: That's sad, man. You know, people are already trying to put people to rest. Mm-hmm. And then, you know, more dramas happen.
1: Yeah.
0: Man, that's crazy, man.
1: And I know a lot of other people, like, you would have been, I mean, if you're on TikTok anyway, you would have seen it on your FYP.
0: Yeah.
1: Yeah, it's really sad.
0: It's next level, eh? You know what I mean? Yeah. Like, at what point do you just okay, let's put all the beef aside. Let's just pause for a day. Let these guys, you know, mourn and grieve. Mm-hmm. And whatever beef's going on, problems going on, we'll figure it out later.
1: After the funeral.
0: Yeah, you know what I mean? But not during, man.
1: During the funeral, yeah. So it's really sad times. I also just saw this morning that, sorry to, you know, talk about shootings this morning.
0: I know, yeah.
1: But, you know, we talked about it last week, but the Tupac, the investigation, the trial for the murder of Tupac is ongoing. Well, just this morning outside the Las Vegas courthouse, shooting erupted.
0: Another one. That's what I mean, man. It's the gun laws over in the States, you know. It's crazy. It's mental.
1: Yeah, and that was as Tupac's family were leaving the
0: courthouse. My gosh!
1: It hasn't been reported if anyone has been hurt, but that's what's going on the latest with the Tupac case.
0: Damn, man. Yeah, people over there, it's crazy. It's like a stuff that you see out of a movie, you know what I mean? It's unreal, like unrealistic that these things would happen over in real life.
1: Yeah,
0: if anything, man, it's crazy.
1: So yeah, sorry to you know, dim everyone's mornings, but that's just what's going on in the world.
0: Man, crazy times, man. Coming up in the next two songs, though, try to educate a little bit more. Phrasal Origin on Waze. This one's a bit of a tricky one. We'll try and find the origin for this one. We'll do it together. Here is Britfires. Have to. It's all new.

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Thea, the Love Me Tour in Aotearoa. 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

0: It's on New FM, the beat of the Pacific. You're rocking with the Morning Shack, Abs and Reeks, for your Thursday. Time to educate you a little bit more on the English language. It's phrasal of origin. You know how we do's it. Try and give you some...
1: It's the origin of the phrase that we commonly say.
0: Can we give you some past tense, some past context about this how this all came to be?
1: This is Rainbow Reading English, by the way.
0: Hell no. This is when you go, oh, where did this saying come from? Now, today, I thought we'd get into a very popular saying that we all like to say, which is, shh. Now, some would beg to differ that maybe Tongans started the word shh.
1: You mean shh as in be quiet or shh sometimes as in let's have a fight?
0: Yeah, sometimes it can be used as that.
1: Shh.
0: Shh. Eh? Eh? Shh. Shh. Eh? Eh? Some would say that the Tongans were the first ones to come up with that. But then again, I think about Samoans as well. That's how you guys call people, don't you? Shh. Shh. Hey.
1: That's how they call dogs.
0: Shh. Hey. Shh. Silly. Hey. Well, the original word for shh is obviously a automatopoeia. Automatopoeia? You know? Automatopoeia?
1: What is that? I don't know.
0: It's that. Like words that are like sounds, like boom.
1: Ah, okay.
0: Pow.
1: Onomatopoeia.
0: Anyways, it's a sound that is derived from the linguistic term that was written in the English language, which it was originally just two letters. It was just S and H, but then over time we've put it S H H H H. Now it's shh. That's the latest version of shh. Hey.
1: We just want to know who came up with it. Was it the Tongans, the Samoans?
0: It was the English people, actually.
1: What?
0: Yeah, it goes back to 1847, man. That was when they first started using it. However, this word even goes back even further. The Middle English were using the word hushed or hushed.
1: What does that mean?
0: That means silence. Be quiet. And this dates back to the 1300s. How buzzy is that? From the word hushed, which means silence, to shh. And the 1800s, then shh. Nowadays, and then even most recent, shush. That's the latest version of that. Look how far we've come in English.
1: It's the evolution of the word.
0: So if you thought that, you know, Tongans and Samoans were the first ones to come up with shh, eh? Or shh, surely.
1: It's like Chinese whispers, right?
0: It's exactly like Chinese whispers. It actually originates from the English language 1350 to about 1400s.
1: Well, you know, they took the land, we'll take their words.
0: Sheesh. Back in after this one here, it's Jay King. Stronger than ever, it's on new.

0: Shaggy. It is Angel. It's on North FM in the Beat of the Pacific. You're rocking with the Morning Shag. Gabs and Riggs. It is 7:43 for your Thursday morning. Now, obviously, it has been freezing out the wazoo over the last couple weeks, man. Honestly, I don't know how everybody else is coping or getting through it, man. But it is, at my house, hella cold. We got, I think, two heaters running.
1: Damn.
0: Not through the night, but like, you know, you need at least two heaters to heat the house up, man. Yes. And I can't imagine what everybody else is going through in their households as well. Mm-hmm. Here's what I want to talk about, though, is the power. Electricity is just going through the roof, man. We've seen a lot of talk where, you know, they were saying, you know, your power bill is going to be going through the roof at the moment. It's like probably the highest it's ever going to be at this point. And I was like, damn, man, I was off this power company and everybody was using the same power company at one point. And mm-hmm. I was looking on TikTok and just seeing so many really bad reviews about this power company. I don't know
1: who
0: if I should.
1: It?
0: I can't say.
1: Why?
0: You just go do your research anyways.
1: Mercury.
0: No. But yeah, I was like, oh, damn. And then I was like, I was off this power company and I just recently changed like last week. However, because you know, with your power company app, can it forecast and see, tell you how much the power the power bill is going to be before it comes in?
1: Do you look at yours? I haven't looked at mine.
0: Oh, man. Anyways, when we looked at ours, it was going to be $600 by the end of the month.
1: Oh my
0: and
1: gosh.
0: I was like, holy smokes, what the hell is going on
1: this
0: here?
1: This is just the prediction, though.
0: This is the prediction, right? It was already at the $300 mark, though, at halfway point. That's why they were like saying, oh, it's most likely going to be $600.
1: What's it normally?
0: Bro, when I was staying at my previous house, it was like less than $200. Oh. And that's like, that's a family of four. That's me, my partner, and my two boys. Mm-hmm. And now, bro, I don't know how this is possible for it to raise up so quickly and so high, man. This is like next level, man. You're talking about $600 in comparison to like lower than
1: that is crazy.
0: $200. It's a massive ass jump, man. And I want to hear from you guys. 466 on the text line, 0800-223-103. What's your power bill at the moment, man? I want to rack up some numbers here. If you guys got power companies that you think, oh, man, these are the go-to ones that we should be going to, hit us up, man. We should be all working together trying to figure this all out, man, because I honestly feel like we're all going to be struggling together during the wintertime, man. 466 on the text line, 0800-223-103. If you do want to give us a call, we'll do that after this one here. Olivia Dean, So Easy, it's on new.

0: the Athene, well, it hasn't been so easy for people to get tickets to that show. That's been.
1: I forgot. I heard they're like $200.
0: Anyways, man, we are talking all about your power bill, man. It's honestly, it's crazy. I know that during these tough times and during winter, it tends to rise, you know, your power bill. However, it's gone to ridiculous amounts so far, and I feel like I don't know how everybody else is getting through winter as well, man. I was with a power company previously, and they were, because you can forecast and see how much you've already kind of used within the month, and they were saying that I was going to be having to fork up at least $600 by the end of the month. I said, oh, nah, we ain't doing that. And so I ended up switching. However, $600, my normal power bill for a family of four is around just under $200 at max. You know, we quite frugal when it comes to like the power. My missus like hates leaving things on all the time. So yeah, we're pretty all goods, but I just can't believe how we are able to jump. And this is with the same power company that we were with, from under $200 to $600. How do you get there? How does that happen?
1: But are you using more things because it's a lot colder?
0: Nah, not really. Like, we use the heater, like, at night time, but everything's turned off, like, during the night, so.
1: That's interesting.
0: Yeah, we warm up the house, and that's about it. But, yeah, it's really interesting to see. And I just wanted to, you know, deep dive into everybody else's minds and see what's going on in your household when it comes to the power bill. Is it jumped up, increased rapidly? Or, you know, are you guys all goods at the moment? Are you with new power companies that you recommend? We want to hear about it because, you know, we'll be able to help everybody else. Gabs, have you had a look at your power bill?
1: 250.
0: See, and you live by yourself.
1: Okay, don't say that out loud.
0: I know, but that's like, to what I mean.
1: People are going to come. I've already got people making fake pages about me.
0: You, like, it's just you there. So how do you rack up a bill?
1: I don't know. That's mental. What I was trying to figure out as well. Let's go to the text line. Someone said, at the moment, I'm staying at my children's house while they're on holiday. It's been a blessing because they say, use whatever, Mum, we got you.
0: Yeah.
1: I don't overdo things, so I'm not going nuts, but the heat pump runs through the night. Bless them.
0: Oh, yeah, you know what? When you got someone else covering the bill, don't worry, ma'am. Don't worry, Mum. The kids got you sussed out.
1: Someone else said $460 for gas, $250 for power.
0: Nah, man. What's going on here?
1: That's well over $600.
0: $460
1: that's
0: for 700. Gas. What's that? Gas is, it's for the stove and heating up the heat pump for, I mean, the water cylinder.
1: What are you using gas for?
0: Heating up the water as well. But man, I mean, $250, not the worst, but still, that's pretty massive. Hey, someone's also texted on through. I'm with Electric Kiwi at the moment, and everything seems to be going all right for now. We'll see how we go in a month's time. Yep. I'm with you. Someone said, yep, I know which company you're talking about, Reese. It was all over TikTok. I do not know why they changed. They moved their company overseas. That's what happened. That's what I heard about this specific company, is that they moved all of their assets overseas, and it's running from another country, which is probably why everything's gone up in cost.
1: Right.
0: Another person six on through. Yeah, Reese, we watch you at the moment. $500 a month. This is with a family of three, and we are scraping on through as well. Another family here of eight, they said that their power bill is at $650. It's usually at $300, double the price. Oh my gosh, man. It looks like we're all going through it at the moment, man. Crazy times, but you know what? We're going to get through it together, all right? We're back in after Sun and Water. It's on Noon.
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2: I'm the magic genie. 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
2: Yes.
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6: Well, I could, but this is a radio ad for Kara, so...
2: How's this then? I'll now say the magic word. Abracadabra. See what I did there? Instead of saying abracadabra, I said abracadabra.
6: Yes, well done. Very clever, genie.
2: Kara turns wishes into delicious.
7: The Morning Shack.
0: Yeah, it is the Morning Shack. For your Thursday, man. Heaps going on in the 8 o'clock, including our interview with Etu. He's going to be joining us live in the studio, celebrating Tongan Language Week. Got some Lady Fats on ways. Here is Sun and Water. It's on new. Good morning, everyone.

Hau eiki moe ka ainga, kau mai ke tau maalali a wike lea whakatonga moe New FM. 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

0: government is considering tighter regulation of line companies to help reduce the high prices consumers are paying for electricity. The Ministry of Business, Innovation and Employment has produced a discussion document asking whether legislative changes are needed to make the sector more efficient and affordable. Network charges, which cover things like substations, poles and wires, make up a quarter of household bills and accounted for two-thirds of the recent price increases. Energy Minister Simeon Brown says the Commerce Commission did not have the powers it needed to regulate the natural monopolies lines companies represented.
1: One of the proposals here is that the Commerce Commission would be able to set a price quality path for all lines companies. That would greatly enhance their powers to be able to regulate the

0: prices and put downward pressure for consumers to make sure that they're getting a fair.
1: An exhibition at New Zealand's Maritime Museum in Auckland aims to decolonise the myths and legends around ocean voyaging in the Pacific. The Our Oceans of Islands exhibition has been put by Langi Mama Academy and Consultancy in partnership with Hui Te Anunui at Tangaroa New Zealand Maritime Museum. The exhibition is shaped by knowledge holders from 24 Moana Oceania Island nations, celebrating indigenous knowledge and the connections between peoples, lands, seas and skies. Niue knowledge holder Io Aleke Fawai says the exhibition is one way of demystifying history.
2: Take the opportunity, because a lot of these taongas that we make as tufunga, or some of the knowledge being shown at the exhibition, it's for practical purposes. So we're trying to decolonize institutions like this where people can go in there and engage.
1: 14 Pacific and First Nation fashion designers will be walking the New Zealand Fashion Week runway tomorrow night, showcasing a fine range of traditional and contemporary brands. This is the third year that Pacific Fusion Fashion is part of New Zealand Fashion Week in Auckland, and director Nora Swan says mixing and mingling with mainstream and international fashion brands exposes Pacific designers to buyers all over the world.
3: We have 14 designers from Melanesia, First Nations Indigenous from Canada, our brothers and sisters from PNG and Vanuatu, and then across the country. So we've got the Niue Creative Collective from Wellington, 60 models, Basfika. Our show's at 8:30 this Friday at Shed 10.
1: Pacific foreign ministers are calling for unity and a stronger focus on Pacific priorities amid growing US-China tensions in the region. This follows disagreement among members over how to respond to China's recent missile tests in the South Pacific. Ministers endorsed the draft Regional Peace and Security Action Plan to improve cooperation on crime and climate-related security threats. And Solomon's Minister and Chair Rick Ahonipuela says Pacific policies must be led by Pacific nations themselves ahead of this month's forum leaders meeting in Palau. And turning to sports now, New Zealand rugby star Ruby Tui has signed a contract with England club Trailfinders based in London, suburb of Ealing. The 34-year-old has had a huge impact in both 7s and 15s codes, playing a star role in the Black Ferns Rugby World Cup victory in 2022 and being a gold medalist with Black Ferns 7s at the 2021 Tokyo Olympics. Trailfinders head coach Barney Madison describes Tui as one of the most respected figures in the women's game, and he says Tui's experience of winning at the very highest level, combined with the energy and leadership she brings on and off the pitch, will be an enormous asset to the squad. And that's PM News at 8. For more Pacific news and sports, go to pmn.co.nz.
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6: Malalele, everybody. Happy Thursday. What a beautiful day here in Tamaki Makaurau. The sun is beaming. Hope you're all having a good morning so far. If you're dropping off the kids, remember to say I love you, even if they are not being very lovable. Are you all right there?
7: I'm
6: being
7: okay.
6: Very distracted.
7: I'm happy. I'm living my life and I'm grateful.
6: Well, I'm excited because we've got Edu here in the studio. He's going to be joining us in the next few minutes. We play his music all the time.
7: Oh, of course, man. Celebrating Tongan Language Week. You know, it's so good to have Edu on the show because He's a friend of the station, but we haven't actually had him on the show. So it'll be good to yap with him, break it on down, and have some good old chats, man. We'll do that soon, man. Here is Coterie. Let's lay ahead. It's on New FM, the beat of the Pacific. Good morning, everybody.

0: Mashan. It's Carry My Heart. You got the morning shake here, Gabs and Reeves, for you Thursday. Joined on the show by a very special guest, a good friend of the station, but first time on the show, man. We got none other than Etu in the building. Good morning, Docs.
1: Hello, hello, Maloy Lele. Happy Tongan Language Week.
2: Happy Tongan Language Week. Do you want to rip your villages? Where are you from in Tonga?
1: La Kepa and Havelu.
0: Ooh,
1: shout out to Main Island. Let's go.
0: How good, bro? It's good to have you on the show finally, man.
1: It's good to be here.
0: Chop it up.
1: Early morning.
2: I know.
1: Not as early as you guys. You guys got here early.
0: Oh man, we always like enjoy having you here in New Zealand as well, bro. You travel up and down the country like it's like up the road for you these days, man. You should be a citizen now.
1: You know, something Fiji used to tell me is if you want to get your music in places, you got to go be with the people.
0: Yeah.
1: So, you know, got to shake some hands, kiss some babies. You know what I mean?
0: Nah, for sure, man. You know, in the States, do they have like something like Tongan Language Week? In the States, where you're from?
1: Yeah, kind of. We have, I live in Utah now, you know.
0: Oh, yeah.
1: Which, first of all, I want to send my thoughts and prayers to the Aung Lao family out in Salt Lake, back home. There's a GoFundMe if you're able to go on the page, and I'll post up a link in my story.
0: Yeah.
1: So we have like Tongan Flag Day, which becomes like a week, but we kind of go based on like Tongan Language Week here, you know what I mean? So. Mm-hmm. Kind of sets the standard for us, you know what I mean?
0: Nah, that's so good, man.
2: What have you learned about New Zealand with your time here?
1: I think the best thing about being here is just being in such close proximity to all of our people, you know what I mean? Not just Polynesians, but like everybody. It just feels like home, you know what I mean? And it's not just Tongans. I do this thing back home because you rarely see islanders and you just kind of give them the eyebrows. You know, it's kind of like the island eyebrows, you know. And the first time I came a couple of years ago, it threw me off because everybody I saw at the airport, I was just like, okay, this is not gonna work, you know.
0: That's just the norm around here.
1: Talk
0: to us about your Lea Whakatonga journey. Are you fluent speak, or did you grow up speaking Tongan? Or
1: I grew up in Tonga. I was born in the U.S. and then kind of like full house, then sent to Tonga straight away.
0: What's up with that, man?
1: You know, they're just like, you know what? We're gonna make sure y'all born in another place for opportunity, and then we're gonna send y'all back to the motherland.
0: You gotta go learn the roots first.
1: Go learn the roots, which I thought was a beautiful thing for me because, you know, I'm not as fluent as I used to be, but I still am able to speak and write in Tongan, you know?
0: That's so good, man. I always buzz out that, you know, when you write in Tongan, like a song in Tongan, and then trying to rhyme the words, and like your focus is trying to rhyme it in Tongan, right? Versus in English, it wouldn't make sense, right?
1: Writing in Tongan is a whole nother beast.
0: For
1: me, I kind of go through a process of there's three people I have to get it past in order for it to, you know, shout out to my boy, Mew Ofa, and then shout out to my brothers, and then shout out to my OGs. I just kind of send it through to make sure I get the stamp of approval, you know what I mean? Because the last thing I need is to have people flaming me in the comments.
0: Man, we've been talking about, like, Tongan celebrations. Yesterday, we talked about what are Tongans the best at, and one of the texts that came on through is that they're the best at
2: being extra. Would you agree?
0: Over the top.
1: Lotoma Fanda is so crazy, you know, like over the top is like the standard. If it's not over the top, then you're not really doing it.
0: It has to be, right? Every single event, every single, whether it's a wedding, funeral, birthdays, these guys are always doing the most.
1: You think about like rugby out here, right?
0: Yeah.
1: Win or lose. Otahuhu is going crazy. Talk about extra.
0: Yeah, easy. Hey, we'll be back in after the break. Etu's got a new track. He's going to be dropping with us exclusively. Here is Staliano. Squad. Screwed up. No offense.
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0: FM, the beat of the Pacific, celebrating Tongan language. We've got Etu in the house. Good morning, Etu.
1: Good morning.
0: Oh, my days, man. Talk to us about the music, man. What's going on at the moment for you, bro?
1: I'm dropping an album.
0: Oh,
1: yeah. I'm dropping an album next month. October 2nd is when the album comes out. And this is going to be the first anybody hears from the album when we play the song coming up. Exclusive, baby.
0: Man, how good.
2: Are you allowed to mention some of the people who feature on the album or who you've been working with in the studio?
1: Yeah, so I'm kind of in a special case where I usually produce and write like 99% of my stuff.
0: Me.
1: You know what I mean? But and especially for this project because it's so close to me. It's a kind of a dedication to my big bro, Feej, you know. Mm. But as far as features, I got my two tocos on there. I got Baby Joe and Fat Boy from the States, you know. So
0: Man, how good. How long has this one been in the mix for, bro?
1: I started working on it last October.
2: Damn, yeah,
0: better than a year.
1: Yeah.
0: Come on, man.
1: I started working on it last October when I was out here. So, yeah, it's been really cool to kind of see it. And it's changed over the last, like, 10 months, you know what I mean?
0: Yeah.
1: Just so many times, and I wanted it to be special because the sound is so reminiscent of kind of like that late 90s to early 2000s island reggae music,
0: you know what I mean?
1: And when you think about Feej's albums, like, you go back and listen to his first album, there wasn't really any island reggae on it, you know what I mean? There was, like, some New Jack Swing type stuff and, like, some kind of, like, 90s R&B type stuff, and actually, this Tongan song, Fokimai, that we're going to be playing is kind of an ode to his first album. So I'm excited for that. But yeah, I'm excited for it. The project is called Hey Lala.
0: Hey Lala, man.
2: Now, we've had a few people. We had Lappy Mariner. We had Irie Love come on, share just some of their stories about, you know, being with Feej.
1: Mm-hmm.
2: What's like a moment that you'll just like cherish? I know there must be so many, but that you will just like treasure forever and sort of the impact that he left on you.
1: We were at a show in Reno, I think this must have been 12 years ago, and I was opening the whole tour. We were on tour.
0: Cool.
1: And I was tired. It was a long day. I lost my voice. Like, I have my voice is gone right now just because I'm tongue is be extra and you're trying to fight Umu too loud, you know what I mean? But he I told him, I told the team, I was like, hey, I can't open tonight. And he looked at me and he just had a disappointed look on his face.
0: Mm.
1: And he was just like, you know, there are, even if there's only two people that came out to see you, you have to go and give those two people something. You know what I mean? And after that show, seeing him being out there in the audience, taking photos, listening to stories until every single person left the venue, it's the reason why I do what I do. You know what I mean? So
0: that's so beautiful. But how did you did you and Feej click up from that tour, or did you guys know each other prior? How did he find you?
1: Shout out to my big bruh, Big Seth from the 454 crew. He kind of just invited me to a studio session one day. Actually, he invited me for a couple weeks, and I finally was just like, ah, all right, forget the imposter syndrome, just go. You know what I mean? So I went, and the first day that I went in, I met two of my heroes. I met Finn Groover. And I met Feej. And we had a session that lasted like 2 days. And it was incredible. That was my first time meeting Feej, and that must have been 2012 or 13.
0: Wow, cool, man.
1: Yeah.
2: Oh, that's so cool.
0: Yeah, and so you got your single here, Fokimai, man. Talk to us a little bit about the single. Is this the first single that'll be dropping, or is this
1: This is this is exclusive, never played anywhere before, so you're gonna hear it here first. Actually, the only ears that have heard this are the people that I've sent it to kind of get checked, and then close people around me. So I'm excited for it. This song is kind of just a dedication to Tonga, you know what I mean? The album is, but this song especially just kind of reminds me of the times when you hop on a bus back in Tonga and just playing, you know, Tongan fob tracks, you know what I mean?
0: Yeah, so, always, man.
1: A little bit of that.
0: Yeah, how good. Is it hard to, you know, for you, probably wouldn't be, but was it hard to tap into the 90s sound, you know, trying to, like, go back in time, whereas, you know, you got so much new music that's popping off and new sounds these days, or?
1: You know, that's a good question. I actually didn't mean to tap into that sound. I only tapped into it because I usually am inspired by what I'm listening to.
0: Yeah.
1: And when Feej passed, you know, rest in peace the GOAT, I just went through and listened from the first album all the way through to the last project. And the inspiration just kind of came from there. So when you hear the album, and I'll be playing a lot of it here first, you'll hear some of the inspiration behind it. And
0: yes.
1: You'll be like, oh, that's that song, that's that song. And Yeah.
0: It's so cool that, like, you know, Fiji, even after death, he's still, you know, inspiring everyone to 100%. This day.
1: One of the saddest things that I thought about when he passed was, we're never, like, yes, we have songs of his that haven't been released yet, but, you know, there's going to be a whole generation that misses the feeling of when Fiji drops a new track, you know?
0: Yeah.
1: And then I was sitting with one of my big bros and my mentors, and he said, it's not, because it's up to us to now carry the torch. We can never replace him, but it's up to us to now carry that torch. You know what I mean?
0: That's so beautiful. Etu, we got your single loaded up and ready to go, bro. I'll let you introduce this one, man.
1: Appreciate it. My name is Etu, and you're hearing it here first. This is Fokimai on the Morning Shack.

0: a new one right there. Etu Foki Mai. Bro, that's a banger right there.
1: We love that one.
0: Yeah, keep celebrating Tongan Language Week for your Thursday and seeing that it is a Thursday.
2: It's not allowed.
3: It's not allowed.
1: Allow it. This is, but I missed out last week. We were trying to, you know, push your agendas.
0: Come on, man.
1: Your propagandas, your ideologies onto me.
0: The people love this, okay? This is our chance to say our truths, speak our truths. I got a little, I know this is a bit off topic, but I got a little bit of a spam TikTok page at the moment where I put my ideologies there.
1: I reported it.
0: Most of the time, everybody flames me on there. They absolutely hate me, but...
1: Go and report it. Go and report Malia.
0: Life is life. Anyways, but today's allow it, okay? This person ticked on through, okay? I saw someone say, we should take one sick day off a month.
1: Oh, okay.
0: Is that healthy for your work environment?
1: Oh, you know what? I might get down with this one.
0: What is, what, yeah, okay. So, wait, we take, we get 10 sick days and what, we scatter them across the month? So, at least once a month, you're guaranteed you're going to have a day off.
1: You know what? This might be the first time I come and agree with you.
0: But, okay, you agree. I'm on the fence about this one because how does that look from a workplace environment?
1: Not my problem.
0: Damn.
1: Not okay. My problem. Okay. Not my problem.
0: Yeah, that's the thing, right? Because I'm thinking, like, does the workplace care if you take just one day off a month?
1: I think they care.
0: It's 4 weeks, and out of all those, like, out of those 20 days, you're only taking one day off. That's 19 days. Does that affect you in the long run? Does that affect the workplace in the long run? If you're taking one day a month? I don't think so.
1: I think it affects your reputation at work.
0: Does it?
1: Yes. That's a lot of time.
0: Is it?
1: Yes.
0: Also,
1: I think so.
0: The text continues saying that, you know, we are entitled to our 6 days, and so we should be taking them. And I guess it's fair because, like, say you kill it, maybe for 2 months you do great.
1: Yeah.
0: And then the next month you take 2 days off. You know, but you're scattering your sick days throughout the year.
1: You're making it too complicated. All it is one sick day per month. And I want to toe-talk all this. I want to push this onto our government.
0: Mm.
1: I want all of us to come into agreement, sign my petition, join the haka. Let's... Let's get it rolling.
0: Let's get it rolling. As a small business owner, though, you know, I don't.
1: Not my problem.
0: I feel like if I'm employing you, I would.
1: Not my problem. That's your problem. Yeah. That's for you to figure out.
0: Okay, well, you know what? I want to hear from you guys. 466 on the text line, 0800-223-103. Here's the breakdown, okay? This is the text that came on through. I saw someone say we should take one sick day off a month. Is that healthy for the work environment?
1: It's not healthy for the work environment, but it's healthy for me.
0: Man, well,

0: It's V Joy, it's on North FM, the beat of the Pacific. You're rocking with the morning check and Scabs and Freaks for your Thursday.
1: It's not loud.
2: It's not loud.
1: Allow it.
0: Come on.
1: This is where Reeks or someone from the community try to push their ideologies, their agendas onto the rest of us and recruit us into their, what do you call it, cult.
0: One of us. One of us.
1: I don't want a jacket. I don't, take it off.
0: Come on. Join us. Put on your hoodie. Put your white hoodie on.
1: Stop. Okay, today's Allow It. I actually like it.
0: Okay, today's Allow It. Someone text on through, okay? I saw someone say we should take one sick day off a month. Is that healthy for the work environment? You're taking off at least 12 sick days, but you're taking them off one day a month.
1: I love it. I'm for it. I'm coming from the perspective of the one being employed.
0: Mm.
1: You as my manager?
0: Yeah.
1: Not my problem. If it's bad for the work environment, that is not my problem. That is for you to figure out. That is why you are the manager, and that's why you're on six figures.
0: So
1: for you to figure out these problems.
0: I figured it out.
1: What's the
0: You're fired.
1: No. I'm entitled to the sick day. So you can't fire me. I'm entitled to it.
0: You're fired. That's how I'm going to sort that out.
1: I will sue you. I will take this to HR.
0: And see, I'm coming from a business perspective where it's like, where we kind of need you for those days that you're taking off. Yeah, I get it. You might be not legit sick, and you can take the days off regardless, but, you know, how's that going to affect my business overall?
1: That is not, like I said, that is not my problem. That is not our problem.
0: Well, that's not my problem if you need to pay your bills. If you need to pay your bills, not my problem. You're getting fired. Let's get him into the text line, man. I have 17 sick days right now, and I'm down for once a month. Damn, okay.
1: 17 sick days.
0: That's good. That's carry
1: what
0: it over.
1: What do we have?
0: I think I'm down. I'm way down.
1: Yeah.
0: I'm in the negatives. I owe these guys.
1: No one told you to go to hospital.
0: Thanks for sending me there. Anyways.
1: Someone said, our job has just started this where we have a paid day off a month. It's called a recharge day because of the long hours we do during the week.
0: What? Oh, where do you work? Where do you work, bro? Sis, where do you work?
1: We need to know where you work.
0: Bro, recharge day.
1: We need a recharge. Oh, well, I had a few recharge days.
0: Yeah, you think you're 200% recharged at the moment. But yes, recharge day.
1: And that recharge day wasn't for me. It was for everyone else to have a break from me.
0: We all recharged as a crew. Wow, that's such a good policy, man.
1: I love that.
0: Krista back on the text line with us. New Zealand needs to take Australia's lead and have mandatory RDOs?
1: Rusted days off.
0: I feel it'll be more productive when you feel more appreciated and well rested. Yeah, I'm with you on that one, Krista. It seems like everybody's on board with this. Could this be the new thing?
1: I want you to take this on board as a business owner.
0: Yeah.
1: I've worked for you about 3 times now,
0: yeah,
1: and I don't feel looked after. Man. I don't feel well rested. I feel overworked.
0: Man, well, you know what? Fired. Don't come back. Picking up the DJ noise is Kehlani. Got your chance to pick up a Kara Coconut Care Package. We'll do that real soon, man. It's on New FM.

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0: the morning chat, Gabs and Reeks, for your Thursday. Bit of DJ Noise. It's the new one there. Oh, my.
1: Kara that could.
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3: We are giving away a Kara care package. Excuse me. Let me clear my throat. Anyway, and we're doing some live ASMR with Riggs. He eats something. You have to try guess what it is just by listening to it. And if you think you know what it is, 0800-223-103.
0: Yes, this is massive. A shout out to Kara. I got the best Kara coconut cream, coconut milk, coconut.
3: Is it the best, do you reckon?
0: The greatest. Right. I saw someone talking about, oh man, it was someone famous, and they were talking about Kara. That's the only one you should be eating. I forgot. But anyways, Kara coconut cream. Mm-hmm. Bomb, bomb, bomb. Okay, well, are we ready?
3: Are you ready to be?
0: I'm getting annoyed that I have to eat all the time.
3: You like eating.
0: I do, but not forcefully. But I do it for the people.
3: You do. Good for you.
0: I especially do not want to eat this thing.
3: Okay. Looks finally something healthy.
0: I'm glad that it's nice and cold. Okay.
3: I hope. Is the skin peeled off?
0: I believe the skin doesn't look like it's been peeled.
3: It doesn't look like it's been washed either. But, oh, you got to do it for the people.
0: Is that a hair on here? It's very long, so I don't know if I should I eat the whole, put the whole thing in my mouth? Or
3: if you want.
0: Are you all right, bro? Okay, I'll snap it in half so that people will get an idea. Ready?
3: Okay.
0: Okay.
3: Stop trying to make it smaller.
0: Okay, are we ready? Just give them a clue, man, because this is going to be a tough one.
3: Just eat it. All right. Take a bite.
0: Here we go. Listen off your ears, guys. Ready?
3: Oh.
0: Very long. I never really liked these at all.
3: Mm, too healthy for you, eh?
0: Oh, I should be eating them because they're supposed to make your eyesight a bit better.
3: Do you prefer them grated?
0: Yeah, very much.
3: Or sliced or diced?
0: I can't remember the last time I ate one of these raw.
3: Man. You need to eat more of it.
0: Yeah, because like I said, it's supposedly supposed to make your eyesight better.
3: Yes. What else is it good for?
0: That's all I remember.
3: Mm. It's good for your skin too.
0: Mm. Anyways, if you know exactly what that is, give us a call right now, 0800-223-103. We'll get your answers after this. Post Malone, Northam.

0: 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We got the Morning Shack, Gabs and Riggs for your Thursday.
1: Cara that could.
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3: Yes, we're giving away a Cara care package. Thanks to Cara, they got your coconut water, coconut milk, coconut cream. All you have to do is figure out what is Riggs eating this morning. We're doing some live ASMR.
0: Yeah, as soon as you know, give us a call, 0800-223-103. Let me break it down for you one more time again. This thing was a bit too long to put in my mouth, mm-hmm. So I had to snap it in half.
3: You just didn't want to eat the whole thing because it's healthy.
0: You know, and we gave a little bit of clues there. I should be eating a bit more of these because it helps with your eyesight. And
3: that's me, why you've got glasses.
0: I'm ultra blind at the moment. Should we give this another jam?
3: Yes.
0: I'll put the little one in my mouth. Here we go.
3: You know what I've just learned? You eating this? This particular food has got a distinct sound. You know? You can tell what it is easily. If people don't get it, that's how I know you don't eat it.
0: I feel like I'm going to spew up.
3: Don't. Let's go to the phone lines.
0: Yeah, we've got Hells on the phone lines. Good morning, Hells.
4: Good morning.
3: Hells, are we having a good morning?
4: Good so far.
0: Oh, I'm not having a good morning eating such healthy food at the moment. Nice.
3: What do you think Riggs is eating?
4: Is it a carrot?
0: It's a carrot.
3: See? Carrots have distinct sound. That's a distinct sound. Sorry, my English is not distinct. Anyway, congratulations, Hells. You've picked up that Cara care package. Would you also like the leftover carrot?
0: No, you do not want this. All right. All right, hold the line. We'll get your details, Hells.
3: Riggs, when was the last time you had a carrot that wasn't fried?
0: Oh. Oh, you got the jokes at the moment. I'm going to throw this carrot at your head.
3: Throw the cake at my head.
0: Anyways, when you come back, it'll be in the next two songs, man. Here's a Radna. I want you back. It's on new.

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6: Hey, where are you two off to?
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0: PM News at 9. Bulawinaka, I'm Lee Vamatautia Morgan. Labour's Willie Jackson, who is running for the party's campaign for the Māori seats, has cast some doubt on the party's ability to win them all. His statements contradict leader Chris Hipkins repeatedly expressing confidence in sweeping all seven of the seats and may be hard for some of the Labour candidates being broadcast in public. He said Te Pāti Māori co-leader Rāwhiti Waititi's nearly 16,000 vote majority at the last election was not an easy lead to knock out. The other co-leader, Debbie Ngarewa-Packer, would also be the favourite in the Te Tai Hauauru and likewise in Waikato, currently held by Te Pāti Māori's Hana Rāwhiti Maipi Clark. An external review into the Mo'au landslide that killed six people at the Mount Maunganui holiday camp in January this year has found the tragedy was preventable. The Tauranga City Council has released details of its external review by retired High Court Judge Paul Davison, which found nothing was done after information identifying risk to life was received, filed, discussed and forwarded. Paul Davison says the failure was not the fault of any one person. It was the failure of a system that enabled and identified risk to life to remain unowned, unescalated and unmanaged.
1: I have found that TC's failure to prepare for an extreme weather event such as occurred on 22 January and its failure to

0: have an effective risk mitigation in place by way of a trigger action response plan, despite that mitigation being twice recommended, reveals the existence of deeply systemic flaws in its organisation.
1: A police officer is recovering in hospital after his patrol car was rammed twice by a man who was asked to stop for driving twice the speed limit on Auckland's North Shore yesterday. Senior Sergeant Carl Fowley said a white ute was driving at 100 km an hour at a 50 km an hour zone in Manly on the Whangaparoa Peninsula when a patrol unit signalled for the vehicle to stop. The 33-year-old driver ignored instructions when rammed into the patrol car before fleeing towards Gulf Harbour, where he again rammed into the police car a second time. The Eagle helicopter tracked the man as he scaled nearby fences, discarding items which turned out to be methamphetamine, scales, and thousands of dollars in cash. Cook Islands caretaker Prime Minister says underwater footage by an expedition in the country's waters shows how much remains unknown about the Cook Islands. The Okeanos Explorer has completed a 26-day deep-sea expedition, uncovering new information about marine life and seabed minerals within the Cook Islands Exclusive Economic Zone. Mark Brown said it was a humbling experience to sit alongside scientists as they sent a state-of-the-art remote-operated vehicle below the waves to explore the seafloor. The Commonwealth of the Northern Mariana Islands Governor David Apatang says protecting Pacific waters and island communities must come first as the United States moves ahead with plans that could eventually open a vast area of seabed around the Mariana Trench to mineral development. The U.S. Marine Minerals Administration has issued a proposed leasing notice, which has triggered a 60-day review by the governor. Apatang says his administration would approach the proposal with extreme caution, with safeguards in place before any final leasing decisions were made. Apatang's administration is seeking independent, peer-reviewed environmental baseline studies, protections for commercial and subsistence fishing, local workforce development, and port infrastructure investment. And that's PMN News at 9. For more Pacific news and sports, go to pmn.co.nz.
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4: 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Welcome to your 9 o'clock hour here on The Morning Shack. Hope you're having a good Thursday so far.
5: Mm-hmm.
4: We are enjoying our beautiful Thursday, sunny here in Tamaki Makaurau. I hope wherever you are tuning in from, that it is sunny. But if you're in Queenstown, I hope it's raining. I'm a hater. We are celebrating Tongan Language Week. I'm going to attempt to say it. Whakatau ange ke mau mau ha oike lea whakatonga fifia. I know I said that wrong. We're learning our Tongan this week. But we're going to be learning some more Tongan phrases coming up. And then we've got your International Day.
5: Yes, indeed. We've got the debrief happening as well, man. Heaps going on in the 9 o'clock, so stick around, man. We'll kick it off after Scribe. Got some Snoop Dogg on ways as well. Here's Fiji for your way back hour. It's on New FM, the Beat of the Pacific. Good morning, everyone.

0: subscribe. So nice. You got the Morning Shake here, Gabs and Riggs, for your Thursday morning.
1: Whakatau ange ke mau mauha oike lea whakatonga fie fie. Fie fie. Sorry. Happy Tongan Language Week, everybody.
0: Yeah, how good.
1: We have been learning some Tongan phrases this week. Yesterday we did the days of the week. So today, as you should know, Regan, what day is it?
0: It is Tu Pululu Day.
1: Almost. Tu'a
0: Pulelulu Day.
1: Yeah, Tu'a Pulelulu, which is a Thursday. Before we get into our phrases, I thought, you know, here's some fun facts if you didn't already know about Tonga.
0: Help me.
1: Tonga's got a monarchy.
0: Yeah.
1: More than 1,000 years ago, Tongan rulers created a hierarchical system of a monarchy very similar to that of European dynasties. Obviously, they have the Queen of Tonga, King of Tonga. Then they have Princess of Tonga. Today's Tongan monarchy remains an influential and powerful entity. They are named the Friendly Islands.
0: Yeah.
1: Would you agree? Are Tongans the friendliest people?
0: They probably are. They're definitely one of the ones that you vibe with the most straight off the
1: 100%. Bat. 100%. That's what I love about Tongans. Their currency is ba'anga. How do you get to Tonga? Well, from Auckland, you fly there. It's less than 3 hours. I've been to Tonga. I had a very good time over there.
0: Man, that's so cool, eh?
1: Yeah. And Tonga is the only Polynesian kingdom that has never been colonized. Did you know that?
0: That's so cool.
1: Yeah. Anyway, let's get into some phrases for today. These ones, Le Whakatonga work phrases, you can use on the radio.
0: Talk to
1: we
0: me.
1: We can use on the radio.
0: Tell me more.
1: When is the news, PMA news about to come on, news headline. This PMA news should use this one. Ko e ulu I ongo ongo. 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News headline.
0: News headline.
1: Ko e uli I ongo ongo.
0: Kule uli I ongo ongo.
1: We could use this one for, we've got, well, we had a guest. We had Etu on the show.
0: Yep, we could have used that one.
1: We could have used this one. Our next guest is, you say, ko e tau whakawhe hono hoko.
0: Man, you sound like a real Tongan there.
1: Ko e tau whakawhe hono hoko Etu.
0: Look at you go, buddy.
1: I will say, I do get asked more if I'm Tongan than I'm Samoan.
0: I seen a TikTok page of you, and it says that you're Tongan.
1: It does say that I'm Tongan. Malia, you're going to get a hiding. Riggs, this one's for you. The next song is...
0: Yep.
1: Koe fasi hono hoko.
0: Koe fasi hono hoko. Ah.
1: Koe fasi hono hoko. Brother Rods.
0: No. But yes.
1: Anyway. So... we'll use this tomorrow. Good morning. Malu e tau mau e pongi pongi ni.
0: That's a good one. I need to learn that one.
1: When we say call us on, you say telefoni mai he.
0: Yeah, telefoni mai he.
1: Telefoni mai he, 800-223-103.
0: Yeah, very nice.
1: Riggs, you can use this one in your emails today. Thanks for your email. Whakamalo atu ho'o e meli.
0: Oh, e meli.
1: Whakamalo atu ho'o e meli.
0: He's smelly over here though. Anyways, man.
1: Those are some Le Whakatonga work phrases that you can use, especially to those of us here on the radio.
0: How good, man. When we do come back, International Day in the next three songs, Lucky D and Savage on Waze. Here is DJ Clue. It's on new.

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0: Lucky D, I'm missing you like crazy. It's on UFM, the beat of the Pacific. You're rocking with the Morning Shack right now. It's Gabs and Reeks for your Thursday morning. Time for a bit of
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2: Your International Day for August the 20th. Just reminded me I need to pay a fine. Okay. Today's International Hawaiian Pizza Day. You like some Hawaiian pizza?
0: Yeah, I get down with the Hawaiian pizza.
2: Hawaiian Pizza is here to invite people to join in on the deliciousness that results when ham, pineapple, and perhaps other toppings combined on a cheesy pizza. It's important to note that this remains controversy around a Hawaiian-style pizza, simply based on the fact that it is not traditionally Hawaiian and is really just down to the marketing.
0: Mm-hmm.
2: So apparently it was some guy in Europe that came up with the Hawaiian pizza, put a pineapple on a pizza, and then just claimed the Hawaiian name.
0: Yeah.
2: You know, as they do, those Europeans, and colonize things that belong to the Pacific.
0: Yeah.
2: And that's how we got Hawaiian pizza.
0: Have you seen the interview of Jason Momoa? And he's like talking about how he's like gets annoyed that they call it Hawaiian pizza. And
2: I haven't.
0: He's like, man, that was a colonized fruit that came from somewhere else and was placed in Hawaii. Mm. So that's not original. Like pineapple is not even originally from Hawaii. So it was just, he had to put it out there. But I was like, oh, it was so cool to see him like represent and say, man, I do not like the representation of the word Hawaiian pizza. And it's funny because Hawaii, like anything to do with pineapple and ham or bacon, that's Hawaiian. Yep. Like the BK Hawaiian burger.
2: Yes.
0: You've got the Hawaiian pizza. Why is it that when you slap a pineapple on something, it becomes Hawaiian?
2: Hawaiian. I just learned when I was in American Samoa that pineapple is not grown, it's grown in the ground.
0: Yeah.
2: It's not on the tree. Like I thought it was like
0: imagine if that hit your head. That would be
2: no,
0: mental.
2: No, it's grown in the ground.
0: I know, but I say if it was grown on a tree, imagine if that thing smacked
2: like a coconut.
0: The head. Yeah.
2: Anyway, it is International Hawaiian Pizza Day.
0: Mm-hmm.
2: Where's your favorite Hawaiian pizza from? I like the Pizza Hut one.
0: Yeah, Pizza Hut go hard. I reckon that might be my favorite as well. But, you know, there's a little bit of a hack here. Do you have it with creme fraiche base?
2: Oh, no.
0: Don't have it with, like, tomato base. Have it with the white sauce base. And sometimes I like to go even more next level and do like thin and crispy.
2: Man, you just know food too much. I wouldn't even know you could do these things.
0: Happy
2: International Hawaiian Pizza Day, everybody.
0: Yeah, we're jumping back into it. Debrief some ways, man. Here is a Bobby Brown, Rock With Ya, New Film.

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1: It's Monica. Before you walk out of my life, it's on New FM, the beat of the Pacific. You're rocking with The Morning Shack, Gabs and Briggs.
2: Good morning, good morning. Before we wrap up on the show, you know what we have to do? We have to debrief the show that was. Haere mai, afio mai. This is a safe space for you. If you would like to debrief on the show, or maybe it's something about your work morning, maybe it's about your kids, maybe something happened when you dropped them off to school. I hope you told them you love them, okay?
1: Come
2: even
1: on
2: if
1: now.
2: They were playing up.
1: Yeah.
2: I hope you didn't send them to school without any lunch.
1: It's
2: I'm looking at you.
1: The last memory you don't want is, you know, for your kids to remember you as a crazy person.
2: As a stink dad.
1: What are you looking at me for, man?
2: Because.
1: Oh, damn.
2: What happened?
1: My son, he's supposed to have his lunch money, but I took it. It's in my car.
2: Oh, man. This is what I mean.
1: Damn, I just remembered.
2: This is what I mean.
1: It's his fault, though, because he should have taken it out of my car when
2: it's
1: I told him.
2: It's his fault, he reckons.
1: Yeah.
2: We've got someone in the text line. They said, hey, team. Where can I listen back to the show? I missed the 8 o'clock hour. Well,
1: you're
2: thank you
1: luck.
2: For asking that. You can check it out on the Morning Shack Runback podcast. It is available on all streaming platforms.
1: If you text the word shack to 466, we send you a link back and it's got everything there pretty much. Yeah. So, yeah, do that. Do with that what you will. I got another text here, guys. Guys, I had a very crappy morning, but I'm not going to let it ruin the rest of my
2: Amen.
1: Day.
2: That's the attitude we like around here.
1: Win the lose the morning, but win the day.
2: I love that.
1: Hey, see? Hey, change it around. Spin it 360? No, 180?
2: Someone said, me and my husband had a fight before he went to work this morning. I'm so annoyed because he didn't put the dishwasher on yesterday, even though I told him like 10 times he was busy playing his game. Thank you for getting that off your chest.
1: The bro was in the zone, all right? I was defending the bro.
2: Don't let that ruin your day.
1: Anyways, man.
2: Go find a new husband.
1: Anything you want to debrief on real quick?
2: Yeah, I just wanted to quickly mention that tomorrow is someone's birthday.
1: I haven't confirmed that, by the way.
2: Oh, okay. Well, then I better not talk about it. Because if it is, then you forgot. And it's your fault.
1: Okay, yeah, possibly. Okay. Yes, yes, yes. But you know what? We'll figure it out together. Anyways, when we do come back, we're pretty much almost ready to wrap on up, man. Got some J-Bug on ways. Snoof him.

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1: The Morning Shack.
2: That is us, everybody. Thank you so much for joining. If you missed anything on today's show, go check out The Morning Shack Runback, a.k.a. The Party Addy. It is available now on all streaming platforms. Before we go, this is producer Louis' last say for a few weeks. Wait,
3: thank
2: how long are you off for?
3: Goodness.
2: Thank goodness.
4: You're not away for 2 months.
2: Did you say thank
4: goodness?
2: You've
4: been an opioid for 3 months.
3: Half a year.
2: Just the rest of the year.
3: 1 week. I'm going for 1 week.
4: Man, how are we going to survive?
2: You might come back. We might have killed each other.
4: You know what?
3: I'm going to monitor the complaint line while I'm over there.
4: Oh, man. What are you up to anyways? You cruising away?
3: Yep. I'm flying to Bali tomorrow. My first time to Bali, my partner and I.
4: Yeah.
3: Going to celebrate my 40th birthday.
4: Yeah.
3: I turned 40 on Sunday.
4: Yeah.
3: And like my partner turned 40 in May, so we're kind of like doubling up.
4: That's cool.
3: She's on a semester break from study, so timing is right.
2: Oh, you deserve it.
4: Yeah, good. Watch out for the Bali belly. I heard that's pretty.
3: I know. So we've been taking some probiotics for about a week.
4: You've been just to toughen it up. Lining your stomach.
3: But I think I'll be good. Hey, I got an iron belly, man. So.
2: Oh, I don't know. I've heard some stories over there.
3: Yeah.
2: Have you got travel insurance?
3: Got travel insurance.
2: I would hope.
4: Yeah. Good. Anything specific you're going to be doing over there? Or?
3: Well, nothing too crazy.
4: Yep.
3: We're looking at, you know, doing the whole massage thing like every single day. Looking for some good spots to eat.
4: Yeah.
3: And we've got a couple of things that we're going to do. We're going to do the, what do you call it? The four-wheeler bike?
4: Quad bikes. That's cool,
3: bikes.
4: Man.
3: And I must go see those monkeys in the monkey forest.
2: You see one every day.
3: No, I want to see nice monkey.
4: Don't put your feet inside of that thing with the fishes as well.
3: Oh, they still do that. It's funny we were talking because I feel like that's an old school thing, eh, that people used to do in Bali.
4: Yeah.
3: I haven't seen anything from it lately.
4: Wow.
3: If they still do it, I'm keen.
2: Facial.
3: Yeah, keen on all of it.
4: Man, how good. Well, you know, rest up and we'll catch you when you get back, man.
3: Absolutely, and thank you guys for the cake that you brought in this morning. Very nice, a lot of sugar.
2: I made it. You're welcome.
3: You made it?
2: Yeah.
3: Oh.
4: I thought we were going to have carrot cake, but you gave me a carrot today, which is not the same thing.
3: Oh, which, by the way, it was washed, but not peeled.
2: Did you find it at the bottom of the fridge?
4: Yes. I saw a little bit of hair.
3: It was in a bag with some celery.
4: Ah.
3: So I would have chosen the celery.
2: Oh, she chose the celery.
3: Yeah, I picked the carrot.
2: But now, you know what's funny? Because I walked into the kitchen, there's like panqueques, there's cake, carrot for you.
3: Too much junk, man.
4: Well, happy birthday, producer Louis. Thank you, like you said, man. All the best overseas, and we'll see you when you get back.
3: Absolutely, I'll see you guys in a week.
4: Yeah, if you want to catch us live, we'll be back in tomorrow. Text the word check to 466. If you want to get updated with the Party Addy and all of that goodness as well. Monday the Building next, San Henry for the rush after that. And can't forget about the new Nights Mix Show with DJ Al Goody. We up and out of here, man. Here's Gladys Knight and the Pips. It's Midnight to Drain to Georgia. It's on new. Bye.

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stream your podcast. And can I just say, we love a good way back hour. Forgotten Gems are all in there 9 a.m. But other than that, coming back into for your new daily, we're going to kickstart us off with your admin hour, your vibe of the day. What are we going for? Let me know on the text line 466. If not, I already have a theme word ready to go. We will get started into the rest of our show right here. We got Sammy J, Nelly, Victor J, Seffel as well coming on through. Right here, though, it is Kaylani with Distraction on UFM. Good morning.

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the Pacific Monarch, Still I Rise, Doc 2 and Poetic in the mix. Before that, coming on through for your new daily show, we got your vibe of the day to start us off. What are we going to set the tone with this morning? Now, shout out to Luke, who came on through and he said, hey, Mon, here is the vibe of the day. If you want to share, I always love this. And so here it is. And it says, steady. Not every day needs to be a breakthrough. Sometimes the vibe is simply just being steady. You got to keep moving, keep showing up, keep trusting that things are all going to add up. And I just absolutely love that, because you know what, Luke, today you don't have to be having it all figured out. You just got to find your pace and stay with it. And I love that the theme word you've put there is steady. What is something that you're going to choose to stay steady with today? Again, a shout out to Luke for sending on through the vibe of the day this morning. Don't forget, tomorrow we're going to actually do it again. I'll ask you, what is the vibe of the day? Because I am loving what's coming on through in the text line. We're heading back into the music again, reminding you, what's the one thing you're choosing to stay steady with today? Right here at AI.

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Wherever you're tuning in from right now, it's your gas watch and your traffic alerts for this morning. And now we've got both the gals in Mount Wellington, $2.69. Gal Kingsland, $2.69 as well. NPD Wiri, Otara, Manurewa, $2.73. Again, those locations, both gals, Mount Wellington plus the Kingsland gal is all at $2.69. And then you got NPD Wiri, Otara, Manurewa, $2.73. Moving on over to your traffic alerts, you got Silverdale to the city, all motorways 18 to 44 minutes. Monaco to Albany, back out to Monaco, 24 to 48 minutes. Helensville to the city, all motorways 32 to 54 minutes. Monaco back out to Te Aratu, back out to Monaco, 19 to 33 minutes. And last but not least, Bombay to the city, and city back out to Bombay is going to take you around about 28 to 48 minutes. That is your gas watch and your traffic alerts for this morning. We're heading back into the music. Keep it here. It's Victor J. Seth for Late Night. Teaming up with Etu right here on You.

New Daily here on UFM. Chloe coming on through with Talking Dirty. Timbaland on that track. And you're tuning on in with your girl, Mon, holding it down for this morning. Now, if you're just joining us, we are slowly wrapping on up your 10 a.m. hour. We're heading on into a short break with the ads coming back in straight after 4:11 a.m. Now, your weather update for you here in Tamaki is fine, then cloudy periods developing this afternoon with a chance of a shower. Southwesterlies dying out this evening, a high of 15 degrees and a low of 8. That is your weather forecast. 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Right now, we're heading back into it with a Burna Boy, tested, approved and trusted.

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1: This one reads, "Hey Sheck's team, please help. 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
0: Bless you.
1: Guess what? We got it. I'm a female in a beautiful, happy, gay relationship. I've been seeing that my partner has been liking these pics of random half-naked men.
0: Oh.
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0: You know what? I just want to start with the positives to help you make you feel better. Mm. If it makes you feel better, Regan also likes random half-naked men.
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1: Good morning on your new daily. It's your girl Mon holding it down for you for your Thursday. If you're just joining us, hope you're having a beautiful start, because here in Tamaki Makaurau we have beautiful weather, beautiful blue sky and a sunshiny sky. Now coming on through, we got in the music lineup Young Go, Standard, Hales also in the mix, but also in this hour we're going to be looking at Talanoa Thursday. What's happening out there in our community, entrepreneurs, you name it, and I got a special story to tell you. They'll be coming on through around about 11:30, all to celebrate what's happening this week. Try and have a guess. Other than that, you're just going to have to wait and find out. We got Jay Shooter with Philo Lue right here on New FM.

New FM, the beat of the Pacific, coming on through in the mix for your new daily show. That was Kings on that track, but we've still got Fiji, Dance and Mariko on Waze. Plus also around the corner, don't go anywhere because we are going to be talking about what is happening this week. Now, a few guesses have come on through the text line and not there. You haven't really quite got it, but try and keep guessing what it is that we could be talking about for your Talanoa Thursdays. Now we're heading back into the music. Keep it here. Don't go anywhere. We'll be back again to share that awesome news and story that is happening at the moment. Right here, it is Sam V, Guy for You on UFM.

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UFM, the beat of the Pacific. It is your girl Mon holding it down for your new daily. And Talanoa Thursdays, we are talking about New Zealand Fashion Week that is underway right now. It's been so cool seeing all of our young Pacifica creators, also those that are into fashion, post up all of their content. And I've been keeping an eye out. And one in particular was this morning, and it was called By Kai. Now, this one was a really cool one to follow along, especially from the journey, because Makaira Lee, who is the founder and she's the director and the stylist for this brand, she has been in the fashion industry for a decade now. And she is definitely, you know, made a name for herself. But this year marked the first ever time she was going to be entering into the New Zealand Fashion Week as a standalone. And she has a brand called By Kai, and it's a contemporary New Zealand fashion label founded by her. And it's blending relaxed tailoring, resort wear, and timeless wardrobe staples. The brand draws inspiration from her Fijian heritage and is crafted locally alongside her mother. And it's just, honestly, I had a look at some of, you know, people's stories of them at the show. It looked incredible. And speaking of Fijian heritage, Pacific Fusion Fashion Show is happening tomorrow night. And they are celebrating 10 years and are getting stronger every single year. So tickets are still available. You can head on over to NewZealandFashionWeek.com and you can purchase your tickets there. We're heading back into the music right now. We got Mariko also on Ways Lewa and ART on UFM.

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1: This one reads, "Hey Shex team, please help. 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
0: Bless you.
1: Guess what? We got it. I'm a female in a beautiful, happy, gay relationship. I've been seeing that my partner has been liking these pics of random half-naked men.
0: Oh.
1: But I've been seeing it a lot lately and I'm starting to make me think, is she turning straight?
0: You know what? I just want to start with the positives to help you make you feel better. Mm. If it makes you feel better, Regan also likes random pictures.
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5: I'm the magic genie. 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
5: 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Abracadabra. 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
6: Yes, well done. Very clever, genie.
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0: Malo elele koho kuhingua ko atitahi pōtaka news. This is your news at midday. The Independent Police Conduct Authority, or IPCA, has ruled that police were justified in shooting fugitive Tom Phillips dead in the Waitomo bush last year. The IPCA found the officer who fired the fatal shot acted in self-defence during the confrontation on Te Anga Road. The watchdog praised the frontline officer's initiative while noting minor communications centre's shortcomings. Phillips had been on the run with his three children since December 2021. Tauranga Mayor Mahe Drysdale has apologised to the families of the six victims of the Mount Maunganui landslide in January. The Tauranga City Council has released details of its external review by retired High Court Judge Paul Davidson, which found nothing was done after information identifying a risk to life was received, filed, discussed and forwarded. Paul Davidson says it was the failure of a system that enabled an identified risk to life to remain unknown and unescalated and unmanaged. Drysdale acknowledges Tauranga City Council could have done better.
1: I have also offered each family a sincere apology on behalf of Tauranga City Council for the failings Mr. Davison has identified in his report. As I told them, our organisation should have done better.
0: New research from Auckland Council warns the city could see the number of hot days over 25 degrees Celsius double by 2050. Auckland Council sustainability lead Lauren Simpson told RNZ's Morning Report that these intensifying heat waves present serious risks to public health.
2: Under the baseline or current scenario, we're looking at about 4 days for a heat wave, and that will shift to the longest heat wave being about 20 days in 2090 under a high warming scenario. So really extended periods of hot weather, and with that will come health impacts.
0: 14 Pacific and First Nation fashion designers will be walking the New Zealand Fashion Week runway tomorrow night, showcasing a fine range of Indigenous contemporary brands. This is the third year that Pacific Fusion Fashion is part of the New Zealand Fashion Week in Auckland. Director Nora Swan says mixing and mingling with mainstream and international fashion brands exposes Pacific designers to buyers all over the world.
3: We have 14 designers from Melanesia, First Nations Indigenous from Canada, our brothers and sisters from PNG and Vanuatu, and then across the country, we've got the Niue Creative Collective from Wellington, 60 models, Basfika. Our show's at 8:30 this Friday at Share 10.
0: Tonga's Meteorological Service says the country is facing the prospect of a severe and prolonged drought. Matangi Tonga reports that El Nino is already underway in Tonga with widespread dryness. The Met Service says in July, dry conditions were recorded.